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0: Northwest 28 Terrace Mobile. Verifying he found his tenant, Signal 7. Like he's lay on his back with his hands at his side and he's cold. He's cold and stiff. Case 237, 2 units to respond.
1: I am out.
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0: Terrifying.

0: 5 Alpha 7.
1: Stand by for 12 Delta 20. Five confirmed structure collapse at 1816 East OPB at Three Rivers. They're advising there's a ceiling in front of the apartment that collapsed. No one's injured at this time, I advise.
2: Hold it. I'll send again in a moment.
0: Hold on. I'll start heading that way.
1: It comes back clear and current to a Nissan Rogue, black in color.
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1: New York 10-8 unit, pick and response in the area about the 4600 block of Northeast 18th Ave. Reference a large group of juveniles standing in the roadway and obstructing traffic.

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0: 6-9, you don't do a flight call, I zone.
1: Well, that's Cayman.
2: Can you show me testing carefully, service?

0: 1218, can you use my case number, please?
1: The case is 2369, 2369.
0: 48, thank you.
1: Yeah, for no worries.
0: Ten four.

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1: Time? 10497
2: 10497 Air 15 Alpha 7 S2010.
3: 7 back. Is this the same call as for the 14th?
2: 10-23, let me check. For Office 6, I'm sorry, you want a call?
0: For the Ethan Man, 34-6.
2: Before sequence happens, 2010.
4: 12 Alpha Tango Nice.
0: Four. 12 Alpha 6, ready to say?
2: You're clear.
0: Do you think?

0: was associated with the 22 at 1180 North Arizona at the Dollar General.
1: Cover.
2: You need to show me right from the car, Mazel.

0: 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And yeah, Bravo. And you can show me a route for that animal fight. All right.
1: W73.
2: You can disregard.
1: 10-4.

0: Sure.
1: Is anyone trying?
0: No. I'm not sure yet. I'm working my way upstairs now.
1: Okay, so far.
0: Built up the tent. They're going to be stuck in their apartment until fire removes a lot of debris, but I don't believe anybody's impaled or stuff.
1: Clever.
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0: Looks like signal 4 is going to be Northeast 2nd Street and Northeast 11th Avenue. Less than 2 minute Tremblay is going to be 3 vehicle accidents. Less than the trucks to fight now too. It's going to be 874. Can you respond anymore?
1: Do what?
0: 10-4.

0: phone is 1020 via long lat, advising there was male talking, no answer on call back, answer 10-6.
1: Hello.
0: Thank you.

0: 11 Alpha.
1: 11, I'm in the park. I was advised that by a patron who came in.
0: 48.
2: Location 3151 Northwest 14th Street. Caller Kimberly, my boyfriend has car blocked in and he's not letting her get her vehicle. Subject of black male, black shirt, brown pants, black shoes with a black and red hat. Last seen headed northbound on 31st Ave, case of 3992.
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3: The phone is a block off 443, 4 Tiger Romeo, Romeo, Kilo, Yankee, 33, should come out to a Civic SUV, Mercedes, 411.
2: Just had clipping, 10 on the block.
3: The phone is a block off 443.

I'm on drop off of his approximate location of 250 North Pompano Beach Boulevard. It was just the drop off, and then on a callback, I can hear a male and a female talking in the background, and then disconnected. Case 38722.

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1: Yep, 1-4. 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
6: For the tag, Foxtrot Mike, I'm sorry, Foxtrot Papa Mike, 1543. I'm not, you know, I'm not in 94 years, you can put a signal about this now.
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7: Northwest 76, Atlantic Westbound. Florida tag, Foxtrot, Quebec 0, Quebec 13 on a black Mercedes, and I'll take over to unit.
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4: Well, Gardens off Northwest 78th in Atlantic. There's an Alpha 101, 1048.
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1: Copy. 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To Lionel Medina, out of Miramar. 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
0: India Sierra,
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0: Three seven off for four, 37 off for 7-8, 10-6-5, 22 in progress.
1: Go ahead.
0: 22 in progress, 2500 Rock Island Road, Firefighters Park. Calls advising he's threatening to fight her. Fight her son, they were cursing at him. It's three of black males, that's the 97. There's a black male with a turquoise shirt, another one with a white shirt, another one with correction. A turquoise shorts, another one with white shorts, another one with black shorts. They're between the ages of 13 and 15. They told her they were calling their parents.
1: I'm not the location. Where are they located at?
0: The basketball court.
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1: Honestly, if Area 2 has one.
0: My friend of mine. Or just have them pull over the other landline, please.
1: Are you having background? Which calls?

0: 13 speaks Portuguese. Do you want him to 1045 or 1056?
1: I'm going to call.
0: The 6773 should be my subject walking eastbound on the 8th Street from the 13th Avenue. And all I got is anonymous callers.

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1: 10-4, 10-8, 20-30. Tomorrow's 4, I'm going to be tri-4. We have a signal 3, and it looks like one of the vehicles is signal 10. And the subjects are running. It's 3 black females with a white t-shirt and 1 young male, possibly holding a baby.
0: Alright, 7-3. We have 2 black males, 3 dark colored clothing, 1 white shirt running northeast in the field.
1: Northeast on the field of the school?
0: Hey, where are you? One of those is Max.
1: Do you need air?
0: Emma.
1: Bob, let me know. Just be advised that
2: both of you are in the buses.
1: 10 more day after they leave. They want to do this carrying the child, and they walk in towards the airport road right now.
0: Alright, 7-3, discard, not related.
1: Copy, not related.
3: But sorry, I can give a description. I got video first.

0: That's fine.
1: 10-4-17,
2: Delta 2848. Yes,
1: 10-9, my 10-4-17, Alpha 1 has one male juvenile, white male detained.
0: Thank you.
1: 2032.

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1: Copy, they're going to be on the eastbound on the sidewalk on Community Park. I don't know if you need air.
2: 7-3, now we're
1: I'm still keeping it sunny then.

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2: It's going to be 4431
0: also. We'll have someone at the pool area and it's closed and they want them to be removed by unit 216.
3: Copy,
0: Anderson.
3: Right, 0-4-2.

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0: for 4th Street, Unit 112. Caller advised that they entered the gate illegally, but I'm not sure how they got in, but they have no permission to get inside. 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
1: 51.
0: 10-4.
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0: 10-4. I find some vehicles last seen driving a moving truck with a trailer.
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0: 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Advise approximately 15 to 20 subjects. Case is 2790.
1: 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I'll be 51.
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0: 24.
1: Okay, 5 Yankee 2, confirm on that side, he's not going back to anything.
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0: 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I'm in the front. There's nobody doing 57 out here. There's no disturbance, and the employees don't know. Belmar Drive.
1: Take a comment, I'm on no check, 2046.

0: repeat some of that put in the notes. Which one is the one for District 5?
1: It's saying it's out of District 5, but that's the case number it's giving.

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1: At the Walmart reference to requesting assistance for a keys locked inside of a vehicle. Unit 5-10-6-8-5.
2: 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I have to call AAA.
1: The desk is no longer landline.

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1: Papa 38 delayed, 4 zone, 7941 South of 10th Street. Capital was 2 days ago, advising that her sister was abused by her boyfriend and she's currently at the hospital. They're requesting to press charges on the mail. And all district 15 10 6 advice.
2: What was on you?
1: 10 4, 2048.

0: to the 14 case, because your dispatch of your case 1687, there's a 14 associated case 1682.
1: No, it's from the original case number that this call is referring to, the one that happened on Sunday.
0: Sounds right. It's going to be case 1483. That's 1483.

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That's 8902 Bastille Circle West. Fallon Open Line, it was transferred for Coral Springs. 1024 Rapid has them at 8882 Bastille Circle. Cases 2217. Alpha 1 advice.

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0: So for the State Road 7 and Vermillion Road, northbound, it's a black male, black clothing, black motorcycle, which broke down with a small flashlight in the turning lane. Case 7642.
1: Thank you.
0: Welcome.

0: reference to 3810 for the whole zone.
1: That's 1-4. Do we have any history for that 1020?
0: Yeah, my altitude both, because we have two different ones.

0: chimp for, wait, do you need some nudges to it?
1: Listen, it's going to be on 2nd Street and Northeast 7th Avenue. It's in the middle of...
0: Copy, 2nd Street, Northeast 7th. This is for a Portuguese baker?
1: On 2nd Street and Northeast 11th Avenue.
0: Chip, this is for a Portuguese baker.
2: I'm for a Portuguese baker.
0: Chip.

0: 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I didn't see in the notes.
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1: Receiving a 49 audible in 6 zone. A burglary manager office motion. Units for 10, stand by.
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0: T001 South Ocean Boulevard, 90 Brooklyn.
2: Check 2001 South Ocean Boulevard. Calling Papa, be advised, there's an officer taken in the vicinity for that.
0: No problem.

0: from the caller if I don't worry about it. They're not answering questions, and then they disconnect it.
1: That's
0: for receiving a 13 incident for 2746 Northwest 1st Street. It's going to be the same 88 for Javi Johnson. The note surviving that he's mumbling, unknown what's wrong.
1: Hi, for the head, just make 2-5 with him and hand it back, please.
0: Time
2: 16, same traffic.
0: Time 4.
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1: 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Everybody's
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0: from the tenant from the 7th floor, Barbell 7 was primary. I believe he called it Alpha, and I'll be 10-6 at 5 reference evidence.
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1: I have a 3-0 injury in 8 zone. It's a 10-6 at most.
0: Careful, man. 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

0: 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And then when the desk asks for the 1020, the caller disconnected. 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Case 2613-2108.
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2: Go ahead.
1: We're not finding that vehicle. Can you just pull me a DAB for, make it 95 in Hillsborough, right next to the, northbound on ramp?
2: Sunford, do you need 94?
1: It's not 95, but can you have your uniform out?
2: So for you to respond to 95 in Hillsborough, northbound near the on ramp?
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4: 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Put me another 1140 Southwest 36 54 Patrick.
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0: Let me Oakland, just east of Knob Hill, Florida, Romeo Uniform Bravo Delta 6-5, Black Honda, let's take one of those.
1: Oakland, just east of Knob.
0: I mean, I got a nice stop right here.

0: W, belonging to a Jonathan Abreu of a 1020 in Cooper City. Decals expired.
1: It's like last month. But that's for Area 2. It was 3300 Northwest 16th Avenue. The someone ran over her hand. But that's about it.
2: I'm going to hold you very late.

0: I go through 2-7, 15-quart, 15-quart, 2-9F, 2-9F, 13-quart, 13-quart, 2-7. Yeah. North mouth. The one that's wearing a black shirt, possibly.
1: Yeah, charges.

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1: UFO 15829.
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0: and 4021 Northwest 90th Avenue. If I said his dog was in the backyard using the bathroom, the neighbor came and knocked on the caller's door, complaining. If I said your dog attacks my dog, I will kill your dog. No weapons seen.
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2: Brown House, 8 to 10-6. Did you say a 12-year-old a week ago?
3: 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But and she thinks that she could be at the grandparents' house.
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1: This is 15 Charlie, Deerfield.
0: 10-4, study traffic on the 4920 Northwest 15 Terrace in Deerfield.
1: Yeah, 7-Alpha 20. Yeah, page number 8715, we can get out of
0: Except for calling Bravo 2117. 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
1: Reference Papa Juliet, Quebec. Reference Papa Juliet, Quebec, Yankee 6354, 29, contact to a black caddy utility out of Miami Shores with a current decal.
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1: Reference to Tag of Papa, Zulu Zulu Hotel 24 is coming back on the line. Expired 2/13/21 to Mrs. Adolfo Ferrofino, Paula out of Valrico, Florida. Not out of 43.

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1: How did 10:50?
0: I'll be at 4900 North Federal Highway. It's going to be a Alpha Mike 01 Zulu. Should come back to a Lexus. Traffic all this.
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0: It's going to be at 4703 North Ocean Boulevard, Publix. It's going to be Florida tag India Alpha 3 to Romeo Papa. It's a black key, looks like one time on Tinder.
1: Tampa, Tampa, 2703 North Ocean, and to Red Eyes, 2121. Alpha, Ben. That last show was 54, and you can show me 51 back to the incident location with that help right now. Okay.
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0: 7 and 7 zone for Southwest 18, sorry, Southwest 8th Street and South Cypress Road. An anonymous caller saying there's multiple juveniles who are banging on the doors and running around. No description and units of 10-6.
1: How about the other?
0: 54, anonymous caller.

0: 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All right.
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2: Let's come back to you, show me around.
0: Oh, no. I'm not showing up to that call, 21-26.

0: Receiving a 22 just occurred in 2 zone. Red Camaro driver, white man, long hair, threatened to hurt the caller. My GOA calling east on McNabb. We have east side units 10-8, but west side units are 10-6. Can you advise on this call?
1: Go for a side.
0: 10-4, hold for west side units at 21-27.
2: Subject that is pacing on the property, talking to people who don't know him, wants police to assist in removing him.
1: Could use of a panic alarm. Yeah, just hold. Somebody will just do one. Bad or something.

0: November 4th. Can you check if there is two Alpha 13 to see if he's available to assist now?
1: Sure, give me 1 second.
2: Three.
1: 12 Alpha 3, 12 Alpha 8. It's going to be 119 Royal Park Drive. Originally came in as a alarm. The guardhouse security call back advising Sington 2119 Royal Park Drive. Reference to a subject pacing on the property, talking to people who don't know him. He was knocking on 1101 Echo, stated that he was waiting for them. Security wants him removed. The black male, about 30, 6 feet tall, has locks, wearing dark gray shirt, brown shorts. He arrived on foot and says now subject is by 110 to drive all the way to the back of the condo and then make a right. Case 2378.
2: 12 out of 12. My phone signal 49, Alpha, signal 49 is Alpha. Alpha 50 wants to call. We think this is one of the units.
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4: 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Advises a 2-week time delay. As there's a no contact order between him and his wife, and he requests PD to go to the central lane and have the wife put his car keys on the driver's side of his vehicle and have the cousin pick up the vehicle for him. That's the 2016 blue Chevy Equinox. Case is 4005.

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0: Confirm, I'm in a 62 at 6604 Parkside Drive, 54 on checks at 2136. Confirm, receive left 22 in progress at the Outreach Center. The guy's going to be ordering to leave the property. He was just discharged.
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0: 11 off 4. I'll just hold that area too, that all Alpha 13 is responding.
1: Fantastic. Thank you so much.
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1: How does 10, 15?
0: It's a 5300 block North Road Highway pulling into Pompano. 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It's a Bravo 80. Attached to a black Toyota pickup truck.
1: 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Can you operate it?

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0: Can I get a 51 for 2700 North Bay Street Boulevard? We have a unit go out and make 25 with about 5 juveniles. 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Reference the gate's supposed to be locked in there. I'm jumping off the dock into the ocean.
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1: This is the advisor of juveniles who are swimming in the pool and jumping in the ocean, and it's closed. Sounds good to me. Tougher, and I can see that case is 8747, 8747.
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1: No, ma'am. I always forget the log off. 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
0: 10-4, have to ask. 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
0: 21-45.
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0: West, Liberty 9, Terrace, Panther D6, Sebastian, advising 5-hour time delay, 2016 Silver Hyundai Sonata, Florida Tech, Foxtrot November Delta, Charlie 71, and case is 1797.
1: Is air clear?
0: It is.
1: Can farm on.
0: It's going to be for 510, it'll be 28th Avenue. Caller advised is going to be a white male with a blue long fleece. It looks like she ran downstairs. Complaint is going to be a Latin female with a brown tank top. And the subject has access to a non BMW SUV. Just going to age on the line.
1: What
0: did I go for? What did I go for?
1: What are you holding?
0: I only have 8, 5 zone, and 5-7, and 7 zone.
2: Seven, you can hold it.

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0: Okay.
1: D1.
0: Have you just a third?

0: Complaints surprising the kids was stealing yesterday, came back today, smelling 5 minutes time delay. Prove about no subject, brown hoodie, no zero, they're standing out for the business now, they took candy, base 1798.
1: How's it doing?
0: 10-4, 2152.
1: Well, I'll reroute to that, bro.
2: Hey, could you pull off the 213, please?

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1: 216. 216. All right, Alpha 13.
0: Southern Alpha 13, go ahead.
1: We are from the third statement.
0: I'll be your first statement, so far. And Alpha 2, Alpha 4. Happy go to 8.
2: What's up, 14?
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0: Pine Island and Trails End, 54 checks.
1: 10-4, Pine Island and Trails End on 73 and 54 on checks, at 2156.

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1: Hey, Parker. Building Delta, 2156. Okay, thanks. Responding, receiving a 32-3 unknown remittance. Spell for North is 27 Avenue, West Atlantic Boulevard. Again, North is 27 Avenue, West Atlantic Boulevard in the Mobile. The call is arrived on Heathfield, Stephen 32, talking to someone in the background but not responding to the desk. Advice, he's rambling, some black male wearing all black on foot. There's not enough additionally to respond 94-65.
0: Good enough, 19. Myself, 18 and 20 are up.
1: 19, 18, 20, 51.
0: Yeah, that's the same caller from the previous two calls over there by the mobile.

0: 91. And they put it at Bravo accidentally. Can you please make it a medio?
1: Yeah.
2: Can you associate the 31 and the 14 together and call that a 68 Bravo?
3: Ten forty-eight
2: on the notes.
3: Go ahead.
2: It's at 2331 Southwest 82nd Terrace. Caller Barajas advised she just checked her camera and advised she saw PD that came by and knocked on her door. And advised she went home and wants to know why they stopped by. And the call came in at 2114 hours. Case 1693.
3: 4899.
2: 10448-99, 2159.
4: Pacific Avenue. Ivan Tussup is under the age of 10, through cement blocks after finding no injuries.
0: Yeah.
4: Copy, 10-51, unit for 94.
0: Yeah,
4: I'm copy, will advise for now, the comfortable subject wearing a green shirt, black shorts, and shoes. The other one wearing a black t-shirt, purple shorts. They are last seen headed towards 27-0. Case is 8751.
0: Have a good night.
5: And for you, it's more.
4: Tony, 200.
3: 20.
4: 11, half a 20.
3: Nothing 19, no one request for reference, no 20.
4: And for copy 1, subject request, the reference to signal 20, Delta 1248.
0: Hurry up, man. Thank you.
4: Time for him. Okay, have a good night.

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0: Copy, 5th place and 3-4 Terrace.

0: progress at 5510 Northwest 31 Avenue. It's going to be an open line now, female arguing both gays, 1020 not answering the desk, female heard saying there's an intruder in the home.
1: So that's it all.

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1: I hired.
0: Moving Alpha 8.
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0: はい。
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1: Whatever, thank you.
2: Alpha 197, and the mileage 508.
1: 10-4-10-205.
3: Over the trip.
1: Run. You want to meet Alpha 197?

0: Winnipeg. Alpha Sierra 5-5 Bravo Papa, say Black BMW.
1: Delta's gonna be Alpha Sierra 5-5 Bravo Papa, 54 and 729, for Black BMW, and it looks like it's for Ian Holding LLC out of Tulsa. And the calling card is 6-30-27.
0: Code is 6-30-27.
1: Have a nice day.

0: 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You can shoot me a call on that 41.
1: 10-4-7, Delta 20-48.
0: 48.
1: 10-4-22-07.

0: The 543, I have another call, which is a 13 incident. I'm not sure if this is going to be a subject calling in. She's just saying that she's looking for her vehicle, and she hung up.
1: Yeah, we're 10-4. Everything's 10-4.
0: Zephyr.
2: That's 12-10-4. 10-4-22-8.
3: Address, case 1799.
0: Tamper.
4: 4257. You show me. Regarding my signal sign, you may get a 74 subject to recall. I may not know what to call it. If you don't, you can call it again later on today or tomorrow morning. So I'm going to tell you. Tamper.
0: Yeah.
4: Come here, though.

0: Federal and commercial.
1: Copy, federal commercial 2201.
0: I'll be up to 24 for a statement.
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1: 10-4. Additional units going to the 38, but we can slow down. You can slow down.

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1: I think that's 219. 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
0: 10-4.
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1: Okay, I'm sorry, incident for Northwest 33rd Drive, Northwest 31st Avenue. It's vehicle springs that have open line, Muslim and male talking. Nothing further, Jesus 875, quick.
0: 46, Shumble, thanks,
1: sir. Fucking 1051. 11, Apple 19, 10, 4, 10, 20.

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0: Hey, but you want to report the threats? This was about 1 to 5 minutes ago. Currently, there's an open line. Case is 4012.
1: 48, I'll make a line.
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1: What's the address of the door?
0: It's going to be 1021 Northeast 24 Avenue for Unit 10.
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2: Kimberly, 168, 64 on checks, until 19. 7 Delta 12. 7
3: Delta
2: 12. Can we check with Orlando or whoever's close to us for a fingerprint scanner?
3: Any unit on the stair with a fingerprint scanner that can assist Tamarack with the 41? Ten 4 7 Delta 12 U 48 on that.

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1: So, MLK on the Florida Charlie Kilo 0 Victor Hotel, Great Chief, occupied one time, myself and Yankee 7.
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0: 7-4, I'll show you on the 6700 West Hillsborough, 54 in checks, 22-22.

0: Officer.
1: Hey, we have a free unit or two. Can you have them circulate 27th Avenue or just the south side of Carter City? It's actually going to be a ag assault. It's going to be two black juveniles. One is light skinned, wearing a green t-shirt and black shorts, and the other one's going to be wearing a purple shirt and black shorts. I'm going to be approximately about 10 years of age. You're going to circulate.
0: Copy, circulating.

0: maybe they want us to go out there since it's our jurisdiction. 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
1: Officer 4. Can you show me 97 and only 51 at least in the house?
0: Copy.
2: Fort Lauderdale will probably be closer to where we are. So we'll take Fort Lauderdale.
0: 10-4.

0: 2097, how are you?
1: Living off of 10 correction. The other males have the black t-shirt and purplish, light purple shorts. 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
0: T-shirt, full short. Anywhere between 10 to 13 years of age.
2: It's going to be occupied two times on standby on the tag.
0: Copy.
3: Fourth Street and 31 Ave. Did they advise us in the north or south, though?
4: They didn't advise us, so I was standing by for it long ago.
3: Reasons.

0: Office, exact copy of your 48. Were you saying something else, I'm sorry?
1: So the testimony?
2: 448.
1: 10-4. That's not long.

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1: 10 Alpha 4, 10 4.
0: 12 13.
1: Go ahead.
0: I'll be done. I'll take the radio.
1: 10 4 2 10 8 and taking the radio. You're coming on this 22? Now a female saying he busted my windows. There's a female and male and female heard yelling in the background and then went quiet.
0: Hi, so it sounds like window 36. All right, yep, 38, thank you, ma'am.
1: So far.
0: So far.

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0: Uh-huh.

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0: Yeah, 10-4. 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I mean, Bravo.
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0: Both going to be 1175 South Federal for Zone 521. Just advising it's going to be a 912. 54 on 1025. If list is exhausted, it's just going to be 1160.
1: Well, all the advice might get there. Thank you.
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0: 23 is a black 22 Kia out of Oakland Park. Details clear. And it's expired.
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2: Off 11.
3: 1998 Alpha. The 13, did you run 88 to see if we get apartment number?
2: Yeah,
3: show me 51 out of us.
2: One of us. 2245.
0: Across the waterway, can only hear it, but no descriptions. It's going to be 8761.
3: 7.
2: That's a good one. Oh, thank you.
4: That's before the bridge.
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0: 7 off 8.
3: Hi, Officer.
2: Officer.
1: 97, that's 19. I'm not seeing his unit here. Can you try raising him again?
2: 5 alpha 5 on it. Call 10-4.

0: 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I still have...
1: Yeah.
0: I have his 20 as 100 Northwest 30th Ave.
1: Show me 51 over there.
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0: What region call up on this one? We're on the same. You can call out Bravo.
1: Copy that, UP Bravo. Alpha 18, set 4.
0: Okay.
1: From 247.
0: I was there with him and he went 51 to 1018.

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0: components are taken or the employee?
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0: 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Southwest 5 Street. That's ready to be at base 2, Rapid Troy, the same time, we have no answer, we'll call out. Cases 2801. Top of 3rd Street.
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0: Just told me 68 for the 2600 block of Northwest 31st Avenue. Just cut down on your problem, and I'll probably get something from Chad.
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2: 73, I think, one of the, I think it was a District 15, unit of our zone.
3: Yeah, bro, I'll put you on it. No, dispatch, you can take it, I'll fix it.
1: Alright, super.
0: I'm timing the 49, I ain't making a 49 versus.
1: There's gonna be that one.
0: Okay, thanks.
1: Copy, vehicle still flying southbound on scene at 700, this is Southgate. I'm sorry, 700 southbound?
4: Southbound, I lit it up, and it flooded.
1: 1100 southbound, I lit it up and it flooded, 10-4, pulling it out. 68, 10-4. 10-4.
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1: X-ray Charlie Victor 364, again, X-ray Charlie Victor 634, advice southbound. At last year at 1100 block of 07 southbound.
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1: Yes, sir.
0: Drop this notch on callback. Alpha Safety 515 Alpha 71 Ave, reference to a Joy T Air. Violent. Case is 1701.
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1: On the fourth corner, for the tag, India Zulu Delta, Zulu 2.
0: Yankee 3, with him, this is not coming across.
2: Yeah, it's going to be 2711 Street. And it's going to be on the 13V on a black Honda, India Zulu Delta Zulu 60. What's up?
0: Yeah.
2: I'm sorry, it's going to be 2911 place.
0: For 2911 place?
2: Yes. Sorry, can
0: I say? 10-4, Bravo 8, inbound 23-02.

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1: Ron. Coleman 7, Foster, Kilo Hotel, Quebec 85, to his Silver Dodge Ram, 1,094.
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0: popular on 51. I didn't see anything when I just passed through there, but I'll check the area again.
1: Yeah, for sure, you check in the area, 2311.
0: Midnight will be 1490 Bravo. You can hear me on the 7 in the area, cancel 11 on that call.
1: Call advised that he is saying his air parts are inside his mom. There's an officer safe to the 6603 Pebble Beach. Phil Rep to Warren Hammer, who was arrested for aggravated battery with a firearm as a result of him striking a victim in the head with his firearm. Your case is 1702. 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
0: 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The fall 10-4.
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1: 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I'll be around 2, and if Quebec 5 wants to go for me, I'll take 94 for 2.
0: I'm for Quebec 5, do you want me to show you still responding or go to 8?

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0: 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Eagle's Oxide 110.
1: 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Oxide 110, 20 to 20.

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1: Yeah,
0: for
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0: 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Yeah, Alpha 73, Alpha, good time here, sir.
1: E73, I'm sorry, who else?
0: Alpha 6.
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0: Concourse. My Alpha 12, I sent to the landline with the caller. My wife just sent about 8 nights at the landline with her. She's saying she cannot put pressure on her leg because she hurt it. I asked her just to open the door. She said she cannot do that. She will not be stepping out and advise you just to walk in with a coat.
1: The hand of the code is?
0: It's 400000.
2: Yeah, commercial with no checks.
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0: guys.
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1: Check Watson 611245 Parkland Isles Boulevard. No checks, 128. 17, Quebec 4, I'll turn 4. Or 7 off of 8, I'll turn 4. 10-4, 15-4, you still en route?

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1: Four. You're tired of Sierra Romeo Delta, which is 5-1 of the fly at 26 Kia out of Miami. Details clear current.
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0: 23-1.
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1: 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It's outside 2332. 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

Vehicle in progress, turn on vehicle in progress in first zone at 1015 South Federal Highway. Speed up to the parking lot from the 1024 males are trying to get inside of the vehicle. Notice inside, the alarm is going off, but it stopped. Unknown color possible, black SUV, cases 2808.

0: Dixie in 10th, Dixie and, I'm sorry, 10th and 6th, and then 6th Ave and 13th Court, and 13th Court and Federal, I'm sorry, Federal and 10th, and I'll be 51.
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3: 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What's the 1020 and the 21?
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1: Copy, unit for 10th and 6th.
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1: Stop work, unit for 6th, 5th, and 13th court.
4: Officer.
1: Stop work, points are covered.
3: Correct, I can't afford
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4: You want 5-4-4 more?
1: 10-5-4-10-4, general units, B-21 vehicle, 10-15 South Federal Highway, Tijuana taxi. Unknown color, possible black SUV, they're advising an unknown description of the subjects are still around the vehicle. They're advising the subjects were screaming while trying to get inside the vehicle. We're still receiving.
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1: Copy.
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0: 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Qui a le temps?
1: Pepper, 1050, MLK, 6th Avenue, Unit 94.
2: Just a mess up in the same. Copy, 60 foot. We switch 3-4 tag 3F Delta. Golf Mike uniform on a white Lexus, myself and 13, I think he's.

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1: 10-4, what kind of thought to answer
0: your message? Go ahead and make some pilot this model, please, because I don't see this flying away.
1: Yeah, thank you,
2: sorry for the call. And we're back, can we get somebody on 13 Court and Sud?
1: 13 Court and Sud?
0: Yeah, 10-4, I'll rotate 100 to it.
3: We know who called us in.
1: Caller is going to be URL. It's Rhea. They're advising at the plaza heading towards Cumberland direction by the back. I'm going to see where exactly they are to make you fast.
0: Yeah, 10-4.

0: sitting next to me, but nobody's in it. But that's the car she's saying, the one you're backing up, and it should be off to your passenger side. Right now.
1: Well, there's a black female over here on the bench by the building, and then you have that black male in the median over there. But I'll check it real quick. It's this lady that's over here.
0: And the caller was saying that all she could hear was them screaming, like, we got to get inside the car, I guess.
1: What are you saying, sir, vehicle?
2: My vehicle.

0: Wonderful.
1: Receiving a 50-feet delayed in 6 zones. Caller received a call from a female that claimed to be part of the fraud department from her bank and told caller fraudulent activities on her account. Unit 2-6, can you advise?
2: 7-6-7, that's me.
1: 10-4-8-10-8 and send you the information on your MDC.
3: Eight, 6-8-7-9. And I think I have the keys to the car. She's unlocking and everything.
4: 10-4, I'm running it now.
3: To whoever asked about the male south of us, she never got a look at anybody. She can only hear them arguing. And so she could not tell you the yes or no.
5: Okay. All right, this lady's a little 20-ish. She might have been yelling just to yell.
4: I was 17 and out.

0: 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All 10-4.
1: 3-7, all 10-4.
0: 10-4, 23-42.
2: She said he broke her window out a while ago. She's just parking here because she has nowhere to live and she doesn't want to waste her gas right now. Alright, double.
1: I just want to make sure we get a 13 and a 21, correct?
2: So far, 13.
0: It's 23-42.

0: her window.
1: All right, come for come for a little.
0: Tender, and just be advised, the caller thinks she doesn't want to fix her press charges. She's going to be leaving.
1: All right, come for it. Have the beacon in 101 at least attempt to make to fly her.
0: Tender.
2: 148, you can acknowledge that to me. This is looking a little bit off.

0: Hey, sir, are we good to break everything down?
1: Yes, 100%.
2: The civil agent is missing from the public at 12500 West Lower Cushion at Sunrise Boulevard, 12500 West Sunrise Boulevard. Plantation 11 is a signal 8 who was last seen 3 hours ago at 1020. The name is Lone Van, an agent's email, BOB of 3578. She was last seen wearing a formal top and black pants. She still didn't get the furniture she on foot, and the call is reporting to 56040 Northwest 1341. Case is 36371.
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4: 12-1-6-1.
2: Southwest, 12-1-1-8.

0: assistance?
1: Not too many, bro. We need some of those.
0: 10-4-9-8, Bravo, show you the truth.

0: reference that 1050, the case 2807. Is that 1044 Bravo?
1: Yes.
0: I'm 4097, 2226. I'm aware that police have been called. He's pacing around.

0: at four.
1: That's what you say, you're bleeding, right?
0: 10-4.
1: Alright, make sure all the units are glove up. We need 2-5 in, please.
0: Put on your glove for the patient is bleeding.
1: You know, 4-4 is full. Some of that though.
0: 5-5-4, copy. I'm out. I'm now verifying the patient has a stick in his hand.
2: Sound complainant, 7-22 mil, and his sister's verbal 54-0. Would you like the units to reroute from the 6-7 sick person to this call?
1: How many units do you have going to 6-7?
2: 3.
1: Alright, I need break off 2 of the 38, all 694 and the 67.
0: Copy 97. 11 Alpha 2, 165-38, verbal, 2-3-94.
2: We're receiving a 38 in progress now in one zone, saying the daughter who was reported missing came back home to the home with 5 different girls, and she broke into the home and into her room.
1: Alright, reroute the units from the 67 to that 38, and I'll pick up the 694 on one of them.
2: 10-4. Alpha 5-5-5, switch 38, you'll be going out to?
3: 3-4 zone.
2: 10-4. The units to clear the 67 to respond to 74.
0: Nothing heading westbound. It's versus a Blue Infinity QX60. Case is 2810.
1: 71.
0: 2249.
1: 2249. So you just sent me a signal sign. My caller is supposed to come call back.
2: Ever. Then, Tony Archibald, black female, skinny build, nose ring, black wig, last thing wearing a reddish jacket. Says female tried to help her steal stuff out of the home. All the females are black females. Caller, right, has a warrant. Andrew McDowell is another friend with a suspect unknown of other females' names.

0: Go ahead.
1: Did you want to have a team with us?
0: 10-4-1-10 to 15
2: to 10-19 and 20 to 15. 15 to 10 is verifying you have
0: penis with E-38.
2: 10-4. Wolf D-10-20 for the one with the fire throttle needles.
0: 6509 Harbor Road. 6509 Harbor Road. I'll show you responding with 15 off of 6.
2: Six on six. If you have anyone else running, code, they can slow it down.
0: 10-4. This any unit running cold to the 32, you can slow your response.
2: 92 over them yet?
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1: Caller requested a reporter of Madison Sheldon. Taking herself without our permission. E556.
2: I'm going to have to with this time for me.
1: What's that saying, Ash?
3: There you are, 10-4.
1: I'm sorry, it's not me. Well, I'll copy on it.
3: Go ahead.
1: 4th Street and 6th Ave, through that side. Tax that equal XA96. On the red body, 240. I'm sorry, 270. 10-4.
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3: Verbal threats. Name is John Alvarado. They're not invited. The caller is not entering the disk. Just healing. Stop. We're receiving case 4527.
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0: 23, Kennedy and 31.
3: 37, off 23, Kennedy and Monroe. They're now advising the subject is taking the door. We're still receiving.
0: Please. Can you put the best assignment
2: now, sir? 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
0: Okay, can she walk through?
2: Paralyzing the nose.

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1: 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Good one, additional.
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1: Hey, Sherman at 1017 at 1595, Whistle PV. I'm simple.
0: Good
2: enough to 10-4. Yeah, sorry, you sent me 10-8 for this. I need to be in trouble.
0: 10-4. Number 20. Copy, Sherman, it's an age of 2050.
3: I'm receiving two calls. One's a 13 incident, 2601 Northwest Avenue, 37 zone. Language line, 1020 via Rapid. Female possibly speaking Creole in the background and disconnected. And receiving a separate call for 2611 Northwest 56th Avenue, also a 13 incident with a separate phone number.

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1: The incident, 14 zone.
2: Alpha, four.
1: Street 2 Northwest 21st Street. It was a text to 911 confirming 05 to 1020. And we're sending it back for a further 43. That case is 8785.

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1: Receiving a signal 20 in 7 zone. Complaining about keeps hearing voices and is unable to sleep. He's outside, laughing wearing a red shirt and blue shorts. No weapons, not violent. Units are 10-6, can you advise?
0: 10-4 hold. Reference 67 that we had to divert from any updates from rescue.
1: 10-4, I'll check.
2: We are approximately location 2611 Northwest 39 Way. 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
0: Yeah,
2: 10-4, 51005.
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0: 20%.
1: Thank you. Okay, last one, 16-8.

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1: He heard the arguing saying, shoot me. 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Now they're, disconnected. Alright, so now this is D, and it's clear copy for 94. I'm copy 13 incident 7 zone.
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1: 1402 Northwest 80 Avenue, 10-6 via Rapid SOS. It's an open line with the female saying stop the car. Then they kept saying hello and hung up. They're attempting to call back now. Case is 24528.
2: Alpha 3, 51.
1: I'm straight 51, you're in front of 84.
2: Okay. 24, can you guys assist me?
1: Case is 8776.
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1: You're welcome.
0: What's your case?
1: 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Check for Chevy 10612, pressure 1012 Southeast 14th Street, no checks, they're not.
0: Did the Yankee units clear up this, the 10105 under?
1: That is 10-4.
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1: 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They're outside the goal, Central Supply. 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
0: First one.
2: 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I'll read the phone 51.
0: Stand for it.
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1: Four.
0: Come on, my father. 509 Southeast 8th. Going to be the Chantel Southwest residence. Come from Zone 20 of Panic. Case 2814.
1: We got an answer there.
0: 10 54.
1: All right,

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1: 15 off of 6.
0: Go for
1: it. Yeah, for reference to that sick person, they're advising 54 and PD response. Do you want me to close 76 hotel?
0: Yeah, 10-4.
1: Copy, I'll be into 76 hotel. 04.
2: $3,700 North of Hallway, dealing with blackmail.
1: Can't forget the response for $3,700 North of. Officer, team advice, 10-4.
0: 10-4.
1: 14.
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0: landline. Reference additional 43. Be advised of an officer safety at 354 Southwest 34 Terrace. In reference to Andrew Primark, he's white male, an appeal was issued. He sent multiple concerning emails to VSO personnel. He presents with paranoid delusions and believes that the president is sending him coded messages to the computer. He has made indirect threats towards law enforcement in the past. Though argumentative with units, he has not shown violent tendencies. Case 2816.
1: Officer, go weigh in on the 29.
0: 10-4, 10-11.
2: 10-8.
0: 10's responding.
2: I thought you guys made a line. Okay. 10-4-51.
0: 10-4, he's going to make a line, but he's also responding. Sure, you're going to rob. 10-3 of us.
3: Tower Boulevard and Southwest 14th Ave.
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0: I got a 1370 zone, 1410 State Road 84. Complaining to hear somebody banging on a back door of the 20. She's saying she's scared. She wants PD to come check. She has no cameras, no visual. I got 475, 94.

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2: Caller,
1: let me go
2: up
1: for

Units receiving a 21 commercial in progress at the public storage. 5150 West Copins. They're advising is one monitoring. Caller out an alert that the girlfriend is at the unit is open. The unit closes at 9. The item, they're out of the unit and there's movement, but the camera is low visibility. Units to clear and copy.

0: 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We had to do a 10-6.
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0: We're just checking on altitude 4, if you guys are off in 4.
1: So, I'm going to apologize, sorry.
0: And 11 Alpha 1, be advised, you're going to be 2,000 a black female, people with a green shirt with blue jeans.
2: Thank you.
0: 10-4, 025.10 Alpha 1, 10 Alpha 2, 10 Alpha 2, 10 Alpha 2, 10 Alpha 2, 10 Alpha 2, 10 Alpha 2, 10 Alpha 2, 10 Alpha 2, 10 Alpha 2, 10 Alpha 2, 10 Alpha 2, 10 Alpha 2, 10 Alpha 2, 10 Alpha 2, 10 Alpha 2, 10 Alpha 2, 10 Alpha 2, 10 Alpha 2, 10 Alpha 2, 10 Alpha 2, 10 Alpha 2, 10 Alpha 2, 10 Alpha 2, 10 Alpha 2, 10 Alpha 2, 10 Alpha 2, 10 Alpha 2, 10 Alpha 2, 10 Alpha 2, 10 Alpha 2, 10 Alpha 2, 10 Alpha 2, 10 Alpha 2, 10 Alpha 2, 10 Alpha 2, 10 Alpha 2, 10 Alpha 2, 10 Al

0: 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Mail about the bar refusing to pay. Latin mail. 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Case is 2818.
1: Good
0: one. 10-4, 8-10-51, 10-1-0-2.

0: There is, I was really trying to look how they can get the phone out of the stairwell there. The 97.
1: Thank you.
0: A 44.
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1: What else?
0: So far. Sawed off one of the four.
1: Hold on.

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2: 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Only have 4-2-10-8.
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0: Yeah, thank you.

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2: They refuse for a rescue 5 minutes time away. 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

0: Alpha 1 to RTCC. What tower are they at? Because I'm at tower 1, and no one called.
1: RTCC back in was tower 3. I see a unit 97 now, but they're at tower 3. I'm looking at them. They're walking towards off on the boulevard now.
0: All right, thank you.
2: I advise on 94 for the 13 incident.
3: Hello, Buzz.
2: And for Will advise. It is 2628, is that 1024 999 North 07 of the 7-Eleven.
3: 40.
2: 033.

0: 34 sharks. I'm clearly okay, but right now I'm not sure if I should, $5.
1: And it's gonna be 300 or 400, I'm okay.
0: I'm sorry, 300 or 60.
1: Copy.
0: Thirteen, four, 10-4.

0: Broward, but the caller was saying it's 1930, which doesn't verify for CAD. You can fix that.
1: Right. 1200 Southwest 52nd Avenue.

0: 是小宝，上面是耳机。I'm actually blue Ford, if you, sedan, and then...
1: Copy, that's 15-3, 100 north of Uniform 94.

0: 42, the 1088 History Shows of Previous 22 at 4311 Northwest 19th Street, apartment number 8.
1: Immaculate Kia out of Bombernoff or Emmett Jackson at his grandfather at 11-24-26.

0: Are you in car 783 right now?
1: Yeah, the charger is on the west side, yeah.
0: And she said that it's going to be a unit that's close to that cruiser.
1: Okay, got it. There's a unit, or a unit on the corner of, next to the box truck that's open, but it's been open for 2 days already, according to the gentleman that's right there.

0: 잠깐만.
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0: Street. 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
1: Pulse.
0: 24046. Is that for me, safe? Searching person is 8786.
1: I'm sorry, sir.
0: I apologize. 8786. 8786.
1: How are you? Thank you.
0: You're welcome.
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3: 2290, myself and 2 3 OBM, I'll
0: 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Have fun. Let's get it out.

0: 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Thank you.
1: 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And for Alpha 2, Delta 4, 1088, is there...
0: Yeah, he's looking at it.

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1: Go ahead.
4: 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Time's like middle and it's nice.
1: Okay. Top street said any total 6 on the 13th. You don't have to post first stairs.
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1: 10-4 is 452.
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1: And Alpha 16, straight in 07, northbound, Levi's, 73.
7: 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Would you just copy two tags? So I just pop off the Tango 94. Second is a 410 tag. I go Bravo Victor 4635. I'm accurate.
1: 10-4. 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
1: Copy. Delta 523, that first tag. 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

0: Hello, House of the Three?
1: Yeah.
0: I'm House of the Five. Hello, House of Eight?
1: Yes.
0: Hello, House of Nine?
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1: 616.
0: And RCCC?

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1: 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Various two have been completed. 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
0: I don't know what side of the bar I'm on. It's a silver screen. I can't see the tag. Occupied two times.
1: 3797.
2: 6. 10-4. 4-2. You're on this one.

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1: 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It doesn't advise.

7 at the law, 54 and checks reported on the premises, 100 hours.

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0: The Coven said, "Not all lanes. What is that? You take a note. You wear a uniform that seems to be a black dresser."
1: And you're going to be on both ends up.
0: Con said, "You can use a 22 on a bit, Con said."
1: Copy.
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0: Alpha 30, go ahead.
1: Coming in for 5-4-7-7 Southwest 11th. It was an open line, but on call back, the female advised everything was all 10-4, then they disconnected.
4: Please get it for 94, copy 22 in progress, RA Fitness.
2: Officer, where?
4: To me, 22 in progress, 1000 East Hillsborough Boulevard, reference to Hispanic male, black hair, clean cut, with a t-shirt. Lime green shorts, intoxicated, harassing the caller. 54 signal 0, the caller is armed. If I do want to tell the subject to leave, this is one of the zoo area wants to remove. This is 2822. Hello, 23, you missed 10-4.
0: Just home.
1: Have a signal 79 just occurred.
2: Yeah, man, go ahead.
1: You can be 2626 Northwest 9th Court, 56 Eason. He wants 56 for report reference. Someone he met on a dating app sent his nudes to someone else, and now they're threatening to post them if he doesn't send them $200. Case is 8800. 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
0: Can you show me that title?
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1: 900 block of the cross at 9th Avenue.

0: 7 off of 12, you keep cutting out. What's the cross road 100 block?
1: Charlie Hotel, Victor 08, attached to a black Honda Occupado.
0: 900 block or the cross at 9th Avenue?

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1: Two black males, one shirtless, one was wearing a black tank top, and both had dark gray shorts.

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1: Seven eight seven one North University, 54 checks.
2: 10-4-6-7-8-7-1 North University, 54 on time checks at 114.

0: Market unit was driving by of as possible 22 in the street, reference two people, possibly about to 36. Market unit was no longer 97. One was wearing a black tank. The other one was wearing no shirt. Both of them were black males, had dark gray shorts. Kisses at 804. 3-10-51-11-13, respond 94. Last unit's monitor to
1: 68.
0: Go ahead.
1: It's going to be 6381 Southwest, 1st Avenue. 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

0: Understood? Let's see what you got with me.
1: 11 Alpha 7 13 Alpha Central Alpha 7 3 9 7 and 4 11 4 14 6 5 13 person just occurred at Central 11 Alpha 9 Didn't it be 13 person just occurred 612 Northwest 10th Avenue 9 minutes on delay caller advising a male on the phone. Door possibly something in his hand. Blackmail, white shirt with a backpack and a bicycle. He was possibly holding a hammer or a bike lock. Cases 8805. Street 1051, 11 off 9, respond 94.
0: 9-1.
1: What's on team?
0: So, Alpha. Eight out with me. Oh, I'm sorry, Alpha 9, I believe.
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0: 10-4, 10-4, 10-4, 10-4, 10-4, 10-4, 10-4, 10-4, 10-4, 10-4, 10-4, 10-4, 10-4, 10-4, 10-4, 10-4, 10-4, 10-4, 10-4, 10-4, 10-4, 10-4, 10-4, 10-4, 10-4, 10-4, 10-4, 10-4, 10-4, 10-4, 10-4, 10-4, 10-4, 10-4, 10-4, 10-4, 10-4, 10-4, 10-4, 10-4, 10-4, 10-4, 10-4, 10-4, 10-4, 10-4, 10-4, 10-4, 10-4, 10-4, 10-4, 10-4, 10-4, 10-4, 10-4, 10-4, 10-4, 10-4, 10-4, 10-4, 10-4, 10-4, 10-4, 10-4, 10-4, 10-4, 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
0: 7-3, I'm at 750. Once I clear from here, I'll get you one.
1: 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Delta 2848.
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2: 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Well, you can put this out, I don't know how you do it.
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3: 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You can get a first uniform.
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0: 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Flood that 1248.
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for 16 Southeast 5th Court. Came as a 911 open line VFA student who was just shuffling was heard. We have COVID 3, 10-8, 5494, guys. 68 Papa, show you 1051. Again, it's an approximate 2016 Southeast 5th Court. 11 COVID 13, 5594.

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in the 56 room at the front of the building, complaining that my phone pulled a knife out on him 30 minutes ago. Unknown where the subject went. 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

7 Quebec 5, 7 Alpha 4, 10-6, I have a 22 in progress with a weapon. Eight, 8211 Northwest 68th Avenue, the house. Caller first advised roommate is threatening his life and is threatening to shoot him. And then additional advice says the subject has a gun in his room. Caller is locked in his room. Still receiving case 2632-129.

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0: Saving the 30, believe in 6 zone. Hour 10 left, Walmart. Complainant. Reference her wallet, and she left it in the car to the Walmart, went back for it, and it was gone. Units are 10, advise. 10 for first sale at 135.
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3: 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I don't know if we can make a landline back to the caller. I'm just having to be a little bit more specific on where exactly the backyard fire is.
1: Stand for it. I'll use what you're talking about, 1033.

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0: Hello, I'm for 13. Now your Papa can call my mother.
1: Okay, go ahead.
0: 1700 at the second Doris. No time checks. We're in the habits.
1: Good, confirm that was 1700 Northeast, second Doris.
0: Therefore.
1: Copy and no checks. 145. Go confirm.

even a Duke call for the St. Anthony televised bowl on the East End unit by the lake. And that's where the white SUV with the back door open. Carlos, not at the 10:20.

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1: I saw someone getting ready to go in something. 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
0: Can I pop a bait? 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
2: 10468 at 4121 West Commercial Boulevard, put it on 158.
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1: Yeah, 10-4. They were asking me if we see anything in 6 zone.
0: Wait a minute. No, 10-4 is still on the set.
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supervisor is a black male wearing a white and blue striped shirt, with my pants on an e-bike, wants me pink arrested. 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His name is Lemuel Lee. I have no further description. Case 8824.

to get his phone number now, actually, to see if I can get, so I can get a rapid info on him for you guys. Just got to update at 205 Northwest 7th Terrace.

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0: 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He's still open.
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1: 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I hope not.

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1: 915. West Oakland 56. Four tag Bravo Mike 5-0 uniform Juliet on a gray truck. I'll buy my car.
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2: Alpha has 209.
0: Seven three, Silver Toyota to Levette Pier, out of 1409 Northwest 62nd Terrace, clear current.
1: Yeah.
0: 222.

0: Going out with a 1348 in one lane. Kramer Chinese, copy head. Order 10, Foxtrot, Victor, Whiskey, Whiskey, A4.
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0: It's going to be Foxtrot, Victor, Whiskey, Victor, 8-4.
1: 10 for Foxtrot, Victor, Whiskey, Victor, 8-4, 4-5.

10:54, 10:29 on a gray 2015 Mercedes to a Colby Alford out of a 10:20 Gross Springs. The decals expired as of the 18th.

0: Hi, rescue response from 9360 Northwest 634. 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
2: Delta 2048. Delta 2645 Northwest 21 Avenue, Unit 7. Unknown time delay. Complaint surviving her back window of her vehicle is broken into. Unknown subject script. It's going to be a black Hyundai accent. Case 2393.
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2: 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Just come back to a white Nissan SUV, okay? I'll be out with 4 off 2.
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0: Poi fai insomma la risalita. 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
2: 10 10 10 10 10 10 10 10 10 10 10 10 10 10 10 10 10 10 10 10 10 10 10 10 10 10 10 10 10 10 10 10 10 10 10 10 10 10 10 10 10 10 10 10 10 10 10 10 10 10 10 10 10 10 10 10 10 10 10 10 10 10 10 10 10 10 10 10 10 10 10 10 10 10 10 10 10 10 10 10 10 10 10 10 10 10 10 10 10 10 10 10 10 10 10 10 10 10 10 10 10 10 10 10 10 10 10 10 10 10 10 10 10 10 10 10 10 10 10 10 10 10 10 10 10 10 10 10 10 10 10 10 10 10 10 10 10 10 10 10 10 10 10 10 10 10 10 10 10 10 10 10 10 10 10 10 10 10 10 10 10 10 10 10 10 10 10 10 10 10 10 10 10 10 10 10 10 10 10 10 10 10 10

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0: The Toronto and all, he gave me 51 for this 13 and 3 and the home with Marshall McNish 1345 is Hills.

0: 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No further case 8828.
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0: 14 on 40 now, 18, 19, and 20. Want to clear 10 for?
1: Yes, okay, thank you.
0: You're welcome. 18, 19, and 20, you guys are clear. I'll see you 51.
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0: Pokemon sex was a male with a with bricks, rocks, and a single girl gun. 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Case 8833.
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1: 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Just go see it for a second.
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1: 3 Charlie Delta 38, and then Alpha Crescent is going to have one of my female Alpha Crescent Delta 38.
0: 10-4 Delta 448.
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0: performance.
1: Or he's refusing to go to the door. Does it explain anything? I

nervous at Miami Tag. Florida Duke. You from like 3 after November. Taking on 7-23-26 to 2300 hours from 4044 Northwest 19th Street in Lauderdale. I know it's aspect 4300 DOT. Below resume normal 309.

going to be first name, Juliet, Oscar, Sierra, Echo, Papa, Hotel, India, November, Echo, Josephine. Last name is going to be Mike, Alpha, Tango, Tango, India, Sierra, Hyphen, Whiskey, Alpha, Tango, Sierra, Oscar, November. This is going to be a black female, date of birth 1/1/2009. She left her residence as approximately 120 hours. She was last seen with red braids, black jacket, long sleeves, white pants, white shoes, and she has a double nose piercing. She's approximately 5'10", and she left her residence going eastbound on 9th.

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1: Thank you.
0: You're welcome, 313.
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0: Thank you. Sorry, I had that call.
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3: 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But I don't know if it's sitting late. She's back home now.
5: 10-4.

0: Logan, and you too, Pat.
1: Go ahead.
0: Excuse me, Papa. Turn myself in. I'll just worry about 40.

0: 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Thank you.
1: You're welcome. 11 Alpha 21 units 10-4.
2: Thank you, Andrew. He's right at 4-4.
1: Jeez.

0: Fishing Hog in this district. Four receiving a 38 in progress of a weapon, approximate location 2545 Northwest 47 Terrace. Complaint is advising the dad is trying to stab the mom. Base 2, units to respond.
1: 7
0: 10-4. The advice that there's going to be a black male with dreads and red shirt. That's enough for 4-5, 10-4.
1: 10-4.
0: 3-19.
2: So we're going on history. We isolate the location, please.
0: 10-4.
2: And just do notification for 29 in case they're in the area. They can help out in case he leaves before we get there.
0: Copy.

0: beat with a weapon. So she has the knife. He continues to punch his mom. He no longer has knife in the hand. He's currently on the ground. Got it along with the weapon.
1: Make sure the home figures is the same. I need to hang up.
0: Same for him. Just heard 3845625 Northwest 14th Court. Callers advising someone put hands on her. No zeros involved. Advised subject punched her and slapped her. Unknown who the subject is to the caller. It's going to be a black male, 23 years old, no shirt, gray sweatpants. He's still inside the house. Case is 4039.
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0: That's what I have around.
1: Hey, farm. Especially if they're bringing any K-9 to switch to a lot of elite guys.

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1: You copy a completed BQ.
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0: 1020?
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0: 10-4.
1: So, Shamar, can you send me that corner of the ball 15 feet for Shamar because we see?
0: Thank you. 13 passengers current 801 Southwest 12th Ave. In front of U-Haul, call us advising there's a white male walking in the roadways. He seems like he's out of it. Let's be checked out. Units are 10-6. Comfortable.
1: I think that person will, please.
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1: Four Court, 4740 Northwest 24 Court, for Bristol Court Apartments.
2: I'm having computer issues. 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
0: 10-4.

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0: Hospital advised on injuries.
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1: 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I'll only wear a flip-flop, reference to a stealing from the market, and the subject line is a part of it. So receiving case committee 832.

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3: That's okay, ma'am.
1: I have a number one at 10 zone. I'm hanging up nothing, signal 13, heard units at 10-6 central.
3: Beautiful, ma'am. Thank you.
1: Welcome. Can I have 554, sorry about that. Go ahead.
0: Come on, North Andrews, 54 contacts.
3: Can you see here?
1: 7-0.
0: 8790, Western Ave Road, 54 Charles.
1: 10-4. Thanks, Lauren. It's going to be a white male, white shirt, gray gym shorts, white sneakers with a black foot bag, walking in traffic. Color confirmed because he's out of it. Case 8834. 8834. You're welcome.
0: That's what you want to do right there.
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0: good day, thank you. Central 11 Alpha 23, course 5 North Palm Air Drive, 911 Hangout, Territory via Google Maps, southwest of this intersection, disconnected phone, case 8835.
1: Thank you, I'm going to bless you.
0: Our 2 attempts, you went to advise 11 Alpha 23, you can stay tonight. Okay. Yeah, 3-3-4.

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0: clean at 43. 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
1: And he did not take anything.
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0: Bravo Victor 6-2, Tango Sierra on a black tower, prepare to turn second alert.
1: Yeah.

0: Therefore, all other Delta is 1248.
1: Delta Coach, I don't have a room.
0: Reference that call limits Delta. Divided by females no longer retained.
1: 548, thank you, ma'am.
0: You're welcome, 11 Alpha 11. Are you still to 668?
1: That hold, ma'am.
0: 11 Alpha 2, what are you guys time for?
2: 1-7-4, you get 66 shots for now.
0: Time for 339.

0: 14 Castle Charlie.
1: 10-66, 10-36, 340.
0: Good morning, 5. 7-8,
1: go ahead.
0: You can send me it, definitely.
1: 10-4, swing around to the Stable House. Your case is 8832.
0: 48, thank you.
1: Level 6, 1087.
0: 6-8, Papa.
1: 6-8, Papa.

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1: 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A715 Sunny Street, Apollo City. Stand mileage is 243.
0: 10-4.

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1: What did you ask them?
0: Okay.
2: Okay.

0: Margate, Rock Island, northbound, Florida tag 65 Echo, Charlie Sierra on Alex Grant Mustang.
1: 53 Tag,
2: Margate, Rock Island,
1: 74. 78, 51, 69, 100,
2: 45.

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1: Ten voor.
0: I'm going to go.

0: 6 up, everyone, remember their internship activity, please.
1: District 17 units, email 17 Delta 20 end of shift packets. District 17 units, email 17 Delta 20 end of shift packets.
2: That was 6 minutes.
1: 10498 Bravo 347.

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1: Sir.
0: 13 incident or approximate location 6842 Southwest 18 Court. 10 to be a lot long, phase 2. 9-1 open line. Can you hear someone moving around? Case 1720, 348.
1: 10-4-51
0: at 348.

0: Are you still off to the 911?
1: Seven ninety seven. 10 for 97 at 351. 31 coming in for 5311 with 15th Court.
0: The call is advising friend's roommate caught in the face with glass and other things. Face is swollen. There's 97 in the apartment, nothing. Go ahead.
1: So I'm going to go to 19 today.
0: 10-4.
1: I'm at 4. Anybody else in the request?
0: They're on the 50 with the 15.
1: All right, now it's a pull 94 from the east side if we have one.
0: Stanford. You guys are Stanford?
2: You go to the LBM room.
0: Stanford.
2: 35 on 97, I got some seat.
0: Seven, I'll show you responding. It's going to be a black female, older, she's wearing a towel. Parties are currently separated. The car is in her room, and the separate is in the living room. It happened 5 months ago. Case is 4046.
1: Okay,
0: Jennifer?

0: Yeah, I've actually turned on a regular one-time toll to 6100 block of 44th Street.
1: Sure.

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I'm okay. 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
1: 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The approximate location, 1978 South Sussex, 5 Terrace. That's the number 88. That's base 2, 1028, open line dead air. 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
1: 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B-Circle, Giovanna calling in, saying that she has a frog in her house, and she is scared, and requesting someone to get it out of her house. 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
1: Hello.
0: Richard incident 1800 Northeast 24 Avenue. Complainants of there was somebody pounding on the door, thinks they're trying to get into her home. She's initially saw headlights and advised they turn the lights off. The subject's still banging on her door. And then she says the subject stopped. Case is 8847.

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1: Hello, Quebec 3-10-97, Quebec 7, cases 8850. Getting a description.
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1: Go ahead. The 20 in Northwest 5th Ave and Northwest 4th Street. For the 18 in the S, I'll be 10-7. Have a good morning.
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1: 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You put all three on it, and then you go.
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1: 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Well, she's not

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0: Bird and jean jacket. Advising she was yelling at the customers and refusing to leave the property. But now advising that she left, but the call is still requesting 756 for report. Case committee 837.

0: is the 7200 block of West Banana, 54 on check, at 446.
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0: Do we have anybody tonight? Can you hold on?
1: PG4.
0: Okay, was everybody on?

0: how many of them were from 19? Anybody from the District 5 that can do it?
1: Salvatore Eagle 26 on the call.

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I'll find out for 6 and you back him. 74153 North State Road 7, Finances and Beyond. 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

0: There is, but they are requesting a 10-6 for a report.
1: Okay, I don't know.
0: Copy. Was the door. They still have an open line. Can still hear the mail person and the line is connected. Case 8860.

0: Attention, Lockdown Leaks. Stand by. I'll be advised. It looks like District 2 is going to be behind a felony vehicle. It's going to be a Mercedes-Benz SUV, gray or black in color. They're currently going through OPB and 68th Avenue, OPB and 68th Avenue eastbound. 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

0: Sierra 7-9, which was replaced by Sierra November Uniform Delta 6-7. Last updated notes for the vehicle, they were last going eastbound Oakland from University. No further in the Bolo at 453. Street, they can find it. Said he was hearing voices. And I knew a problem.
1: Okay.
0: Never.

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1: 10-4. 11 Alpha 5, Alpha 6, Alpha 2-6, Alpha 7-3, respond to 19. Again, 11 Alpha 5, 6, 2-6, 7-3, respond to 19.
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1: 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I'm just trying to pull a 68. You stepped on me. I didn't copy.

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0: 15 after 7, 10 7, have your morning.
1: 10% traffic at 500 hours. Go ahead.
0: It's going to be the 3700 block, so North Fed, Florida Tech, 85 Delta, X-ray Delta Fox, so it's going to be a silver, 120 Theta, on the highway, 5 miles west.
1: Quebec 3, 1050, 3700 North Fed, you're not 94.
0: Oh, well.
1: I'm sorry, you said you were 5-10-4.
2: Alright, these 238 back against me, the one that's on 602 South with 80 Terrace, you can associate them, and code that one out Bravo, and then the 7941, make that 98 Alpha.
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0: 7-1, that's 7-17, have a good morning.
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0: Fifteen Q 11.
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0: all the Q units to 15-10-7?
1: Temporal, all Q units to 15-10-7 at 502.

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0: He left me at 7-7. Good morning.
1: Just broke you 7-7. Good morning, I thought, of course.

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1: What was
0: the definition of the general verb? 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

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At the FAA Tower, 4190 Northwest 12th Air, South 750.

0: Christopher. Thanks, Jones. At 205 North Fed, Holiday Inn Express, fire rescues en route. Somebody stating that somebody burned something in the kitchen. Now there's smoke in the lobby. Case is 2653.
1: Come on.
0: Copy.
1: 4098 Alpha, 7321 order.
0: So far.
2: What's up,
1: Bob? 297, you can 76 to them. You show them 10-8, 10-7, have a morning.
0: That's a good morning.
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0: Sapphire.
2: Hello, Quebec 3, now you're Papa. Can I copy one more?
0: Pepper.
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0: Copy. San Sandstone Rommel, Harrison 8. Sorry, can you respond with Bravo 11 for the swerving on audible?
1: General.
0: Okay.

0: motion, case 2644528.
1: Five point eight.

0: advised requesting a welfare check on patient Rita Heck. Advised she was not seen at Northwest Medical Center yesterday and was discharged, but received late lab work that's concerning. Is her not available for this? Can you advise?
1: Dr. Roll.
0: Transport to hold, 531.

0: Did you want to use me in one time by email? It's RMIS 41.
1: Commissioner, you want to maintain a one time with RMIS 41 if I'm speaking?
2: Pin for 197 at 532.
1: The area has zone 1, but there is no description.

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1: Vehicle fleeing eastbound on Atlantic.
2: 2-3, I'm heading on Atlantic in front.
0: And possibly RO, RO has a 99 for violation of probation.
1: I'm going to have possibly RO has a violation of probation.
2: He just went through Atlantic 7.
0: One on one, you can follow our call out and blow it up. I'll go.
1: 10-4. How about they want us to check the area? It's 2396.
3: Seven and 10, you can calculate. What are you doing?

0: please?
1: The parking lot of Jesse's in off Atlantic. Car is smoking. I'm in the restroom.
0: 10-4, Sky Fire Rescue.
1: Okay, after is she still in the car or did you fell out? Super, yeah, I think he's still in the car.

0: 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Let me get, let's have you take out of the car.
1: Ten-four, thank you, you're starting first. You said it's one vehicle?
2: Ten-four, yeah.

0: You forgot half of these when you started talking.
1: You're saying the male is on the east side of the plaza?
0: Going for it, I believe, too.
1: Time for
0: it.
1: Copy.
0: Yeah, just to verify, are they out with the males or not?

0: mentioning 42 Delta 21, if I think he just spoke to you. If you can have him send 45 back, that's what he's requesting.
1: Same vehicle that crashed, you're kidding?
2: 104.
1: 10-14.

0: of your incident? The 13 incident of 4600 block of West Commercial Boulevard in Missionville, Plata. Caller Nicole, the passerby, lies in the dirt behind the building on the far east side. A female is in the dirt face down, blessing wearing black pants, halter top. Fire rescue has a call. Case 2646541.
1: Lake Warren, north side.
2: What's going on?
1: Juana 2104 and a unit of the south side.

0: This here 43, hold on, Officer Williams. So the guy laying down in the grass next to a tree, the very east side of that plaza, 5406. He's on the southwest corner. Just laying on the ground. Ah, the homeless guy, or maybe the guy that bails, but this here 43.
1: When we went out with him, I was going to be a homeless guy.

0: looking around, checking out Leland. 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Light blue shirt and shorts, probably just curious when I'm out.
1: Yeah, that's why he's going to be on right now.

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1: Can you let me in at 17 Bravo 2, please? I'm having computer issues.
0: 10-4, I'll log in at 17 Bravo 2, 567.

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0: And for 11 Delta 26.
2: Good.
0: You two have progress 501 East Atlantic, the VP. Reference to a female 1097 yelling and refusing to leave. Answer 10-6 roll call, 10 portal hold.
2: Be clearing it shortly.

0: tell you.
1: Ten-four, no worries. He's going to get the first second power line, but he's half blind and just practicing PD. He's an elderly male, unit 3-10-6, 10-4 to hold.
0: It's 10-4.

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1: Brief description, he's a black male, going by the name of Marcus Joseph, 614 of 89. He has multiple tattoos on his arm and neck. He's about 5'10", 175 pounds.

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1: 10, 4.

0: 5449 All-Star. 25 minutes I told the guy that was letting him, I was being wearing no shirt and patent shorts. 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Hunter requested a unit to check the area. Key to 268.
1: Where are you? 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
0: 10-4. Door, K7679, coming in to respond.

0: 6th Street and 29th Terrace and 7th Court and 29th Terrace.
1: I was advising it was dark and didn't have a clear visual, but the door was unlocked and the subject actually opened the door but did not enter the room. No zero mention. Unit to copy 3-1 and 7 course.
0: I'll do that. Do you have a description?
2: Black male with a hat. But he does have multiple tattoos on his arms and neck, approximately 5'10", 175 pounds.

0: 507.
1: 10-4, copy 7. All points covered, 609.
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1: 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He saw a guy put drugs inside of a trunk of a sky blue Mustang of apartment 345. 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
1: Was she attempting one out of Bravo 7 respond 94? Okay, 411 Delta 26. 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
3: Okay.
1: Actually, 22 that. It was 501 East Atlantic. Female 1097 refusing to leave. And then call back FI 66 is subject GOA 10 protocol.
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1: good morning, ma'am. I'm here at 3100 with Walmart at 3001 Rescue 07 until 1200 hours.
0: Okay, we're going to bring you across 2 hours.

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2: 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Does the caller want to meet or 56?

0: Requesting a welfare check on a patient, Rita Heck. Date of birth, November 3rd, 4-9. They are requesting 45 with a callback, with an outcome. And advised the patient was discharged yesterday, and the doctor received late lab work that's concerning. They attempted contact various times with no answer, requesting all is okay. And with her, and to advise her that she needs to come back to the hospital. Case 2645-623.
1: Okay, flyable with her.
0: If there are DC for nearby offices, people.

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1: Definitely put out of it.
2: 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Bravo 7, you can go 10-8.

0: San Francisco, we at the Grand Hotel, 4900 Northwest 9th Avenue. There's a woman yelling in front of the 1020 causing a disturbance, a white female, long hair, light colored shirt, and black pants, no zero. Case 2397.
1: Yeah,
0: San Francisco, 6-1.

0: he's agitated me just because that he's homeless and people are trying to rape his girlfriend and grown men are trying to talk to him. 3 to 4 minute time delay. He's in front of the Walmart. Subject's a white male wearing an old jacket, black hoodie with khaki pants, and his girlfriend is in her house behind the 1020. We were just out with him a couple hours ago. Possible signal 20, case 8869.
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0: Stop that car. That's the subject that I just talked to. Going to be exiting Lakewood Circle.
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0: drive up closer to that area. 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

0: his phone's going to voicemail. 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This is his last known location. Case 8872.
1: Apparently, they were on the scene. What's going on?
0: 10-4. 641.
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0: I've been brought to 6, 10-0-7-6-1.

We went westbound towards the lake, matching the same description. Not sure if that's breaking me so soon. Is requesting a black male Scott Von Trail DeMonte, date of birth January 1995, reference 2, 1099's reference petty theft, no problem in both. 95 on the phone.

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1: Okay, thank you.
0: 6:44. You got ground for the 22 at 6:44.
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1: 10-4, and no checks. It's going to be for box truck block in the right lane. 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
0: 10-4, box truck block in the left lane, switching over their info at 658.
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0: 751 coming in for District 4, 8 zone, 3099 North St. Louis Avenue at the Walgreens. Homeless male, they're freaking outside of the business.
1: Uh-huh.

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0: 04. So what was that you said for?
1: For?
0: 704.
1: Bubble 4, you can tell any of the units. I'm putting notes.
0: 10-4. So what would you send to me?
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Ford just occurred, West McNabb Road, Southwest 81st Avenue. 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

1651 Northwest 13th Street, no contact mission.

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0: dispatch breaking the air for addition 1033. Attention District 15 units, special attention to 15 Bravo 2, 15 Quebec 7, and 15 Alpha 22. We're receiving a 22 in progress at 1285 South State Road 7. Avoid Nissan with a signal 0 tag number X-ray, X-ray, X-ray 898. Suspect is on southbound on State Road 7. He's a black male. Number 1726. 15 Bravo 2. 15 Bravo 2.
1: Bravo 2, well, and there's a caller 156.
0: 15237.
1: Who's in the
0: 10-51-715. Delta 22.
1: Delta
0: 22. 10-4. Just responding to 22 in progress. Be advised the subject is now a commercial. He's known to complain it. He's complained of flashing driving a white Dodge Ram. Here's 10-3 for District 17. 10-2.

0: same as Nick, advise their coworkers and give more 1043 bills upon her arrival. The suspect waited to signal zero reference to an argument over the complainant's wife.
1: Eleven Bravo 13, you're still 71.

0: 13, go ahead.
1: 1020 is going to be 1019. It's going to be in reference to a caller keeps rambling about being trespassed from Lighthouse Point. He's stating he's been trespassed from every store and he has no one to buy food for him. He wants you to 1045. He has signal 20 history on his 88, and I believe Bravo 11 Bravo 26 is already attempting to make landline with him. These numbers are going to be 5177.

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1: 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He said he had tie rods.
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0: I'll be 51. 722. 15, Bravo 5. 5. 10-4. 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

0: Summit Dispatch, 43625 North Powerline. There's an officer safety on a Garth May known possession of a stolen firearm and committed aggravated assault with attempting kidnapping of one of his ex-girlfriends. Just for your 43.
1: 48, thank you.
0: That's awesome.

1040 is going to be 2451 North Federal Highway, Polo, Campero. Silent alarm coming in from the employee rear entrance, received at 716. Case number is going to be 8890.

pushing her and shoving her. They are separated. No weapons involved. No drugs or alcohol involved. She wants a 56 with your outside. Case is 2843. 10 Bravo 5 for 1094.

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1: 29.
0: 1020 is going to be 1597 Northeast 27th Court. It's via Safer Watch. Time delay of 1:40 a.m. There was a black male carrying a bag in the caller's yard that was caught under ring camera. Case number 8892.

0: before I can start. That way, if they need me, it's not in 10 April Fools.
1: Sorry, sir.
2: Get him up 5-6.
1: Good.
2: And you're best for Sean, please. He's complaining about the left side field has low back pain.
1: 9-10-4, the address is 711 is what exactly?

0: identified him. He wants to be anonymous.
1: You don't think you're going to ask this one?
0: I found the same one.
1: You think you're

0: I'm 48.
1: As for vehicle at 1080, it does have previous 13 incident and 911 signal 91 history. There is one previous 13 incident at the same test line.

0: Thanks, my life. I'm not feeling too helpless.
1: He's going to take care of the patient. You are not transporting the 1015 to Northwest, or you are?
0: 54, I am not.
1: 10-4.

Looks like a call came at 224. That was 12 o'clock, number 7. Shantae called in about a window. Our vehicle was broken. Black on the exit.

0: was in El Madrid, no white male. 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
1: Street, Tamika Hawkins residence. To our front door, had a panic alarm. Spoke with the Jesus, who advised he is the owner, but was unable to provide a proper code. Fantasy 403.
0: Yeah.

0: Wow, you do something with them.
1: Trespass mail has returned, says he stole an apple. So if it worked out with the apple, maybe it'll first kill everybody. The last thing wearing a blue hat, blue long sleeve shirt, blue shorts, missing one shoe. Also has an ankle monitor on one leg. The black male, approximately 28 years of age, last seen walking to the rear of the business by the dumpsters. Case 1828.

0: I'll be out at 4301 Northwest 10th Court. Apartment 2 is in Poplar 103 in Plantation. BSK 64 set.
1: So what was the apartment number?
0: 103.
1: Careful.
0: That was 697.
1: That was 697, 747.

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1: What are you thinking?
0: No problem.
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0: I was just asking. Yeah, the signal 20 is going to be at 1220 Northeast 48th Street. I'm 51 over there.
1: Step for good.
0: 539, 539.
1: Stand for. 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

0: provides for juveniles in the vehicle with her. We have no further information. Case number is 2656.
1: For you, I'm searching for the location of a woman who's been on college. She's on a meter. She just wants to help remind people to over. She just might have to do that so I could make you better with it.
0: 1047, Bravo 1, traffic protector.
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3: Drive southwest or second way southbound. It was from Rush.
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1: Good morning. This is for Foxtrot Unit, surface 2 masses, 7870, 7870 West. Oh, can't count. Three masses. Thank you. Morning, 7-10-8-6, Foxtrot 2.
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0: 2201 West Atlantic from the west side of the building.

200 Peters Road, caller, Wildman, the employee sitting homeless male walking around, property yelling and cursing, and employees got male black shirt, gray army pants, with the wheelchair cases 7770.

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1: 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I have Margie Bullard. 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Caller's advising she was out of town, and when she came back, her vehicle is no longer there. 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
0: Daniel 24, none of you, Bravo, can you type in there?
1: What's the location? I have a feedback.
0: 535 Northeast 24th Street, 54 and down check. What's
1: up? 3501 Inverary Boulevard, the Channel 1 Golf Resort. Call it Leah. Kids arguing with employee, black male last man in a white shirt, unknown color pants. Case 4044.
0: Go
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0: got a 38 in front of the PSB. R5 with a male and female right now. The tag on the vehicle. Gonna be for the Sierra, India Sierra, Kilo 02.
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0: 5 Bravo 6.
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2: 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It's a black Ford Maverick. 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

0: 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Someone was raising dispatch. 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
0: Unit for 94. Trying to manipulate him. He advises he has schizophrenia. It's going to be David. He was calling in earlier, rapid SOS, showing him at 1200 North 48th. Case number should be 8929.
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0: 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Eleven, Quebec, 19.
1: Reopen case 12245 for March, Charlotte 600. Tango.
0: I completely transferred reference that case. You need it actually reopened.
1: Thank you so much.

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0: before you want you to respond, you wanted me to hold it.
1: Okay, not that person that want a response from you, but other than that, I can hold for a while. That's from the same code.
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0: me
1: Switzerland 5.
0: Enters.
2: 8-49.
3: Yeah, probably come and switch on if you want.
0: Yeah, 43 or 88, sorry.
3: Simple. 8-49.

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1: Yeah, 43 or 88, sorry.
2: Simple.
0: 349. 7-3, Tom, I'm sorry, show me 51.
1: Yeah, 43 or 88, sorry.
2: Simple.
0: 349.

0: no, not this shopping. 14 to 11, a black shirt, black tights, possibly black, white character slippers. I know how such a love divorce she may have won. History of ADHD and mood disorder. 256-04, case 4047.
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1: 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I think it's going down there.
0: 2800 Northeast 17th Avenue, 54 on checks.
2: And X-ray 81, copy, I did X-ray. All right, it's going to be a phone report in reference to a 53. Yes, this is a dead X-ray unit today. Anybody 1019 that speaks Spanish or not, just you.
1: Six, Trump Arena.
3: Six, Trump
1: Arena. I advise on many set. 66, any time checks, please.
4: Six, four. Six, six, four. Can you have 6 try 1 3 4 call 7 3 1 2 please?
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0: Kilo 537.
1: Under your business, sir, we're going to be 66 at 6232 Northwest 36th Avenue. We'll be in the city of Coconut Creek and copy the unit that I wouldn't. Okay. 912, and we'll take 96, please.

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1: Do you have a zone checking in over here? I believe that it might be occupied.
0: Review's location.
2: Good evening.
3: 2700 Northeast 14th Street, 64 on checks. Safety in the area?
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2: Okay, and 10 Zulu 91. I'll be 10 stage front desk.
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1: Yes, I'm near Papa. We had commercial 131, a car broke down, it's a silver Jeep, and there's a tow truck coming, but he just bashed up the traffic.
0: What's he doing?

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1: Yeah, for that.
0: We're gonna be at 3151 Northwest 4th Street, Lauderdale, 5416.
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0: She's going to stay at the courthouse.
2: That's all for me.
0: Good evening.

I came in the 14th for Embry Boulevard in Enveron. Reference to the caller wants to 45 in Port. People on scooters that drive on the wrong side of the road. It's an ongoing issue.

on the 100 watt threshold, 30 earthquake.

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1: 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Is there any more complaints or just him?
0: No.
1: All right, Tampa, I'm going to change the light a little bit too.
0: Nine, ten.

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1: 2851.
0: 48.
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0: Tesla, 911.

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0: You pulled me, 99 cases to move forward. What's that? Courthouse for 6, Fox Lot 60.

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1: 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This is Bravo 69 again.
0: Hi.
1: What transport?
2: 672 on 48. I'll start at 105 that way. Heading for 48-43 on the one arrest.
0: 676 on 48.
2: 672 on which box are you in the US, gang?

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1: And there will be District 10. Let me get a dispatcher there to see if they have a female that please.
0: 48, thank you. Did you have one detained? Reference 66.
1: Copy, one detained, reference 66.

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Templar, 314, previously advised there was a direct hit at the 1024 apartment. Is it only 48 on that? All right. 923. Templar.

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2: I'm James, 30th Avenue. Can we report a 40-year-old male conscious and breathing that was laying in the roadway? I don't know if he was passed out.
0: Receive us.

0: I'm just not capitals. St. Clair apartment, she noticed when she entered her apartment, a suspicious person was looking at her apartment door. Black male, white shirt, unknown bottoms. The 25-minute time delay was followed by an unknown person. 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

Southeast 8th Street, Tucson. It is, the caller is requesting 1035 wants an update on the signal 4. When I told that signal 4 is alpha from last night. 10-4 to host for Zulu unit, both of them are 10-6 at this moment. Do you want to make a prayer? Go ahead.

0: 13 person just occurred at North Federal Highway, Northeast 14th Street. Woman walking in the roadway.
1: 4, 11, 11.
0: 10-4, 953.

0: 35 from yesterday, remember?
1: No, 74. Wait.
0: So, I think we need to go. Can you just go? I'll be out.

0: Muevas, Juan.
1: I have a 76 to Palm Beach County. Detective is requesting a unit to attempt to locate a subject. He might be at 4499 West Commercial Boulevard, specific room number. Bravo 9 advised that the vehicle described on the call was there earlier when he drove by the 1020. And possibly related to a previous Signal 35 case from yesterday. I have Bravo 108 and 7 Bravo 6 en route. I can send also 7 Bravo 4. Right?
0: 7 Bravo 7. You can reroute all you need to route 5. I mean 7 6.
1: Example, I'm rerouting Bravo 6.
0: I'm just going back to figure out what charges on.
2: Somebody, so I'm in that line with the detective, and apparently there's a Signal 8 open over there, so that's why she put in a call to see if he's there, so she can remove him off the system.
1: Okay,

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1: 618.
0: Oh, Hedgeman, he's going to contact the priority from 35 yesterday.

106 and 7 Bravo 108. Just for units 43, the 35 from yesterday, the Alpha, it does come back at mode 219.

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1: They're going to 1056 at 4900 North Federal Highway. They're both parked in the Exxon. Case number 5181.

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1: Papa 7, 37 Papa Sunrise, Kilo Papa 7, 0 November, Jeep, 10-4.

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0: Over.
1: 21 residential delay, 6020 Northwest 44th Street in 107. Call it quarter, overnight time delay, purse missing from house. She did not see anyone come in, but believe her husband's ex has a key to her house and took it. She does have signal 20 history from her 88 case 4056.

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1: They are sent through.
0: 11-12.
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0: 11-12, 83 Northwest, 2-5.

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1: Can you put me on that call?

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1: Go ahead.
0: Air Force Unit VA 76, heard after doing an attempt to locate for Palm Beach County Sheriff's Office. It's 1001 Southeast 6th Avenue. 1001 Southeast 6th Avenue, unit number 8 Alpha 23. They want us to try to make contact with a Michael Geenan. All the information is in their reference to active 99 for grand theft and stop payment with the intent to defraud. It says a police place a hold on him and then call the sheriff's office there.
1: 4051.
0: 10 Bravo 5, if you can respond 94 with 10 Bravo 4.
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0: 222 North Pompano Beach Boulevard, LVM 554, gun checks.
1: 222 North Pompano Beach Boulevard, foot patrol, 54 on snaps.

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1: I got a 68 for a house watch at 3271 Spanish River Gulf.
2: Oh. Delta 537.
0: 37, Delta 537.
2: It sounds like you may have had an open mic.
0: I'm sorry.
3: Separate case. They put it out, signal 2098 Alpha. And associated with the 66.
0: Yes, and what is the SIM slot that you want them to use for that? The original?
3: Not for the original location, Coconut Creek.

0: Park 912 back. The signal 20 is going to be keys number 7878. And I'll put it at Alpha.
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0: 4 1 4.
1: 3468, 3333 to Federal Highway. Anthony's requested PD. He's at the front desk trying to retrieve video footage from the leasing office. Reference to Signal 3. That took place in the parking garage. Security advised him he'd have to call for PD to come by. It's occurred on Monday.

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1: At 5901 Pine Island Road is an open line here. A male talking to someone on the background, 1020 Phase 2 in the parking lot next to the track field. Case number 2264.
2: Being canceled, Bravo 4. 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

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Oh, one second.

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3: We had an officer on 2 days ago, rushed to the same thing. It's covered up, Bravo. They checked the apartment, everything was checked for.
2: Northwest 74 Avenue and Margate Boulevard.
4: One cell, be 51, from Creighton 7.
1: Copy, Northwest 74th and Margate, westbound.
0: Six bound, 35.
1: 35.
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1: Sure.
2: 17 over 2 quoted, Bravo.
1: Oh, okay, thanks for the information.
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0: It is for grand theft and stop payment with intent to defraud.
1: Sierra, and it's going to be in reference to a former case number. Case number is 37260702417.
2: Ten four, Shawnee, fifty one, ten thirty two.
3: Number is 1737.
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0: Tower 12 units respond from 49 silent hold up alarm at the Waffle House. 2840 North 9th Avenue, coming from the cash register, it's going to be a silent hold up alarm. This is going to be advised to be blocked.
1: 710 is doing.
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3: Columbia 8, I have a Apollo. Columbia, black female, tall bill, going all black with two bags, class C, and going northbound on power lines. Columbia 5, from 49 Street.
4: 10-4. Apollo 4, signal 22 from the Waffle House, involving a black female, tall, slim build, all black clothing, carrying two bags, last seen northbound on power line.
2: Do they have charges?
3: What's the reference? Are there any charges? What's the Apollo 4?

0: 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I think Amy A is the one that's handling it right now.
1: Well, Amy A, did you give out the Volo? And if so, what are the drivers of the Volo?

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2: 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Two set of injury for Boyd Anderson High School, W15 Northwest 41st Street. They have a 14-year-old male conscious and breathing as a child was hit by a ball. EMS is 51 in front of the school.
1: 51.

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2: I'm loving 81. Morning, Lonely on 1165, so wait tonight. Yankee, that's me working up in District 10, 343, we'll be working off Attack 3.
3: Attack 3, or 9 Attack 3?
2: Yeah, 21 Attack 3.
3: Okay, we don't have a 21 Attack 3. What is it, 9 or 11?
2: 11 Attack 3.
4: Yeah. Your 10A, Kielder called in, correct passcode.
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0: 3557 Northwest 9th Terrace, 25 is moving. He's reporting his firearm missing out of his vehicle 1 month time delay.
1: Repeat one. Tap it to one house. 9, 10, and show us 51 back to 68.

0: Right.
1: 94-1200 South Monroe Highway, near the charging station at Target. So phase 2, 1023 coming in, phase caller only was able to drive Southeast 10th Street, South Federal Highway, time delay 10 minutes, it's him versus his wife, is verbal, advising that his wife took his vehicle keys and she spilled chemicals in the area. Both fire rescue is now needed, nothing is fumable. The wife is no longer 77, 36 with a complaint that we're last seen driving at block 2026 Honda Prologue, case is 2865.

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1: Okay.
2: Time 46110 at 42nd. Harris, mute, who's made a fix to a vent check. Case number 1739.

7538 Rocky, complainant James. Call has gone out of time, but we request to have Unit 1056 reference to his phone that he already made a report on. Is now pinging to that 1020. Should be a black male, blue shirt, black pants, T to 1740.

0: Delavar.
1: 911 approximate location 3401 West Broward. 911 hang up phase 2. Only have one unit, 10-8 of us.

13710 Northwest 21 Street. I'm planning to notice a female on the property that does not live there. So she's been sleeping in the hallway. He wants to have her trespassed.

Touching at 374, about 80, signal 51 at 2323 North Dixie Highway. Caller says there's two vagrants smoking 57, and they also set up a tent. The caller's requesting they be removed. There's officer safety in the area, cases 8, 9, and 7.

Sigma 1998 ended in copy 13. Pretty 101 West Rock Boulevard, going to be out with a white male and a white female. Watch out, Palatine.

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0: 王主任，欢迎大家回来，感谢你参加会议。
1: Robert 11 Black, and I'm good at case 4056. This is a big 72. Gotta think.

7 Club by 9, paying attention on Route 13. It's going to be a signal 22 at McDonald's. 14 9 North 34th Avenue, 1490 Northwest 31 Avenue. Complaints upset because they're not serving breakfast after 10:30 and is threatening the staff to get more people to come up there. This is 8998. I'm sorry. Four Bible 6 and 94 copy on 85 for probation accrual.

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0: storage. 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
1: Hours. I do not have a vehicle description. 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

You put in just a 5K server for a signal 53, 2832, Northwest 6 Court. I'll be 10-6 on it.

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0: me, 911-2700, MLK, 2700, MLK. It's creepy and windy from their voice phone. They don't call back, it rings with no answer. Case number is 9302.
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1: 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I'm going to be at 3196 North 07, 1 Black Mountain. I'm 10-4.

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1: 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Well, it's okay.

0: put the device on him. It's causing pain all over his body. Callers requesting you to attempt to for him. Case is 2872.
1: Umbrella 5, copy. Umbrella 5, copy. 13 units to me. Boulevard. Male was stating there are some immigrants over here and then disconnected. New Antron attempted callback. Case number is going to be 9005. Copy, officer, safety in the area. You're ready.
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0: for the 6-day welfare check, 1001 Northeast 33rd Street. Requesting a welfare check on a church member. Hasn't seen her in the last month. East Side Center.
1: How you know?
0: Tough for you. Love you, though.
2: Yeah, you
0: support. Can you
2: copy me or something? Stuff for that. We're going to be on Southwest 31st and Southwest 3rd Street. It's going to be Florida, Foster, Bravo, Echo, Uniform 14, White, Infinity, off my tongue to the Black Mouse.

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0: 4. This is a white Infiniti 4-door, one time. I'm 10 for all advice.
1: Good morning, southbound, Turnpike, commercial on the traffic staff to advise 1137. 17 Bravo 1.

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0: 10-4, 13.

Hello, Flanagan. 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He's to verify the child is with his cousin, Nadine Hamilton, at the adult 1020. 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
1: 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I remember that location. 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
1: Bonjour, 8343, looks like we're going northbound, according to Rapid SOS.

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I've heard 11:48. I have Andrea calling back from 4298 North of 51st Avenue. She's advising the subject to sleep in her vehicle. She wants it removed.

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1: C12 USO main with Alpha 1217. Pac Man Hall is going to be on an island with 547.
0: Over. So I'll take a 13, 17, 24.

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1: This is London.
0: 1151.
1: 05, some traffic.
0: 1151.
2: The other party, woman named Jessica, is calling and states she wants to get her side of the story at the racetrack on Federal Highway. There's an 88 in the notes as well.
1: But is there anything to do
2: yet? I can send them your way. Ten 4, 11, 89. Copy single 3 just occurred. Original 1020 was Northeast 36th Street and North Federal Highway. 11-88 is out with one of the parties. The other party just called in and wants to meet for their side of the story. They're going to be at the racetrack on Federal Highway. The caller's name is Jessica. Phone number is going to be 321-655-4805.

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0: 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Caller advised, white female, last seen wearing unknown clothing, became belligerent and began screaming and slamming doors after speaking with a doctor. Subjects were screaming about being Baker acted. GOA, last seen going downstairs, no visual direction of travel. They want 56 just in case she returns to the 1020. Case number is going to be 9012.
1: 10-4-51, and can you provide me with a 68 case, please?
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1: Four two Echo Charlie Quebec November. It's on a black Hyundai SUV one top. I'm 10 for all of us.

77, 10 Bravo 6, copy of 13 person in progress. 13 person in progress to the location 1131 Southwest 8th Avenue. Caller is advising an older white male wearing a white shirt and blue shorts behind her gate. Keeps saying he lives there, saying his wife is inside and he's cutting their bushes. Caller stated COVID moved to the back of the home and she no longer has visual. Case is 28.4.

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0: see whiskey up and nothing's coming over. 31 delayed with a weapon, 4806 Northwest 36th Street. It's a 4-hour time delay. Caller by the subject was sniffing a can, then hit him with a pole and injured his arm. Complainant refused by a rescue, saying he already went to the hospital. He's now at a 1020 at Lotta Hill, requesting a unit to 1056. It looks like the northwest end of Lotta Hill references 1020 at last.
1: Yeah, you can have somebody go give him a call. We're not going to order him.
0: It's a disconnected cell phone. Or actually, standby. He did give another number.
2: Send me an available female unit for that office.
0: Okay. In a minute. 4-2, can you attempt landline? There was a disconnected cell number in the call, and they updated it with another number to see if it works to make landline to have him come to the city.

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1: 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Relative to the advice, the subject is going to be inside, since being aggressive, I'm just going to wait for another unit to make good fire.

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0: who complained it was supposed to receive children from the father at 12 o'clock today, and he hasn't shown up. Child's father nor child are not answering phone calls. She's requesting landline 305-332-3914, cases 1851.
1: Right.
0: Landline.

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3: On a white female, Elena Vanova. She's 74 years of age. Wants to see if she's home alone or not. Apparently, she's mentioned something about a kindergartner that needs to make sure she's okay. This is coming in, looks like from one of the social workers at North Broward Hospital. She wants to be called with the outcome.
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0: 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Should be there in 10 minutes.
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0: Simple.
1: Bravo 8, go ahead.
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1: 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Time for case 9023, 940 Northwest 9th Avenue, and they want a 56 in-person references, signal 52, of a fraudulent signature.

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0: 600 Westville, 38 Echo Tango, Hotel Quebec, should come back for a white pickup, 525 one time on 10-4.
1: It's a Florida tag?
0: That's a
1: for 1223, 3600 block of Westville, runaway pickup units advised at 1223.

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2: go. Zen 4, 1225.
0: So far, I'm receiving a signal 31 at 31 East Hopkins, a white male, 50, with a gray top, blue jeans. Is this related to your case?
1: Positive.
0: Is this reference to a bus that is stationary, or 54?
3: Tom, or Bravo,
0: India 15.
3: 14691.
2: 14691, 2026.

0: And he copied me a 68 for 1801 South Dixie Highway. No 10 cents.
1: 146.
0: Oh, 48.
1: 16 with Cephas in floor zone 41321 Southeast 4th Avenue, referencing a 4-year-old who has allegations of household violence. Unknown marks, unknown priors, unknown of removal notes, signal 38 history, unit defense 65.
0: Careful, what's the zone you're on?
1: I'm 31 delayed.
2: 4, I can see 16 at 81 to respond to this call in the zone.
1: 10, 5, 8.

0: Motive, C4.
1: You have a Sigma-4?
0: Yes, I do.
1: Hey, Tom, we're right with it. I'll take care of it.
0: Tom, I got Holmberg and Parkside, reference to a black Mazda and a black Chrysler 200, advising that their back is hurting, and they are putting a call on for Coral Springs Fire Rescue. On these numbers, 2281.
1: Tom, we're sitting up.
0: Tom, for 1228.
2: Lauderdale, District 2, from 829 at this night. All units below for a 10-year-old black male, Amari Joseph. 10-year-old black male, Amari Joseph. Date of birth, 4-2-2016, 4 foot, 70 pounds. Short, low-cut hair. He's going to be a non-verbal autistic child. Repeating non-verbal autistic child. Last name, wearing a bright color headphones. White t-shirt with Sonic Hedgehog design, khaki shorts, blue slides with the Sonic Hedgehog designs on those shoes. No trackable devices at this time. The subject does like vehicles, likes cars. We have no further at this time. Base clear at 1229.
3: Male, Amari Joseph. He was born April of 2016. He is 4 feet tall and 70 pounds. He has a low-cut haircut. He's also nonverbal and autistic. He was last seen wearing a bright white t-shirt with bright-colored headphones with a Sonic Hedgehog sign on his shirt, khaki pants, and no trackable devices at the moment. No admission at this time at 1230.

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1: Time for 1900, Southwest 60th Avenue. 2008, Barrington, Harvey, black male, date of birth is 7/5/78, 5'11", 185 pounds, has neck tattoos, was arrested with threatening his life with a knife. Her RPO is submitted due to her, the victim's statement, she was in fear of her life. Rather, he is going to become more aggressive and violent. He is not known to have any firearms for the victim.

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2: Westbound, just east of Fuller Buys at Blackburn, a pickup truck was hit by a white Maserati and pulled over to the right shoulder. Case number
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0: 11-7 for an approximate location, 1601 Green Road to Phase 2, open line, no voice contact. 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
2: 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16-55. 16-55. 16-55. 16-55. 16-55. 16-55. 16-55. 16-55. 16-55. 16-55. 16-55. 16-55. 16-55. 16-55. 16-55. 16-55. 16-55. 16-55.

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0: car is going to be 12331 North 49th Street. Caller finds a white male asking wearing a blue shirt and dark blue shorts, approximately 8 years old, knocked on the door and kept asking if anyone was home through the Ring camera. Subject GOA, last seen driving an electric scooter 20 minutes ago. Complaint advised subject may have been casing the neighborhood. Case number 5185.
1: 36 India 5, 10-51 in Rosa. 10-4, 10-51, 36 Bravo 7, 10-8. 7-5.

0: That's 10-4. Have a 22 in progress in 10 zone for 1300 West Hillsborough Boulevard, the track 2, the trail. The security guard is requesting minutes from the first instructor who's refusing to leave, and he's not being aggressive. In an attempt to advise.
1: 10-4, I'm going to call for. Any updates from the 30 the guy in the bridge?
0: I think for the guy just said he doesn't know if he's awake or not because he left once he saw that he was in the fridge.
1: Any other advice for?
0: Nothing further. They just advised that he left. He took off after seeing that the subject was inside of the refrigerator, so he can't advise further. I'm playing in the parking lot, so on foot.
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0: 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And evacuation is zone 1 front door and zone 4 warehouse front. 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

0: address and mail mark.
1: 14 of Officer 6 and I'm going to check this number for you as an Officer 6.

0: Using what other?
1: Virtual 74, 75, 38, South Gate. So please call me back again if I see him. He's requesting PD respond out. His phone's back on. He's not currently tracking it again. Call is going to be any GMC gray in color, case number 1751.
0: Speaking of, there's something to say to go on.
1: My line's up to 1242.

0: Yeah, bro, you can let us see the sound. You can find the sound. You can find
1: it will be to make us funny and put us on the with Bravo 6.
2: All right, 10-4. Sierra 100, you can disregard. We had somebody clear.
3: Crashman 1,
1: case number 4569.
3: 10-4, 10-6.
1: Pepper. Thank you.
2: 10-4.
0: And I'm at Oakland and the, commercial on the bridge. The bridge is, malfunctioning, so it's gonna be down for a while. I'll be out here directing traffic.

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0: 98 Alpha. 13 Robert 2, do you want a case number?
1: Yes, simple. Weaver Community Park, I think, good, North West 20th Street, no checks for the Alphonse.

0: Which way is it going for?
1: Southbound Florida Turnpike at 595. Florida Tag, Foxtrot, Quebec, Delta, Sierra 05. On a black Tesla SUV 1000. I'm 10 for all of us.
0: Florida Turnpike at 595 on a black Tesla SUV, unit 2 minutes at 1247. 15 Bravo 5, I'll 10 for.
2: Bravo 5,
1: 25
2: on a 21 residence delayed.
1: Hi, guys.
2: 1001 North East 34th Street, vacant house that was broken into while it was being remodeled. And on time delay, complainant was last at 10:20 over the weekend. So I'm 56 out front in a silver Honda CRV.

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1: I'm sorry, what unit was that? Good afternoon, to respond.
2: 4-7.
0: Juliet
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0: Alright, I'll show you 51, Bravo 40, I'll show you 20.
1: 44. It's a responder, Rotundo.

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1: Hold the Keystone on this call.
0: I'm sorry, I didn't understand you. Were you still on 51 on 9th Avenue?

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1: 697-697.
0: 567-51, that's 478.
1: Okay.
0: Hey, Alpha.
2: Motor 41 tonight.

just what's up? Caller state her father was going for a psych evaluation. He's refusing to leave. Also said that he did not care to live. 77-year-old black male, black hat, blue bag, unknown clothing. Walking westbound on Commercial, passing I-95 now. Said he also made threats to throw the caller's daughter over the balcony. They said he has dementia.

0: 74. You send that call, it'll be 51 as well.
1: It works. Can you get on one hang up for classification of 1601 Green Road and then I'll call back.
0: I'm calling right on myself. This call says 47, still be 10-6, 10-40.
2: 10-6, 10-40, 12-57.

0: definitely eight, 3 quarter moon position, you know, and fit out on foot, 54 in time checks.
1: I have a 13 unit, how many primers?

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1: Female voice finder, which is.
0: Tab 4, Broward and Northwest 27th Avenue. That guy is near the Wawa, eastbound. Green sedan versus a blue and white bus.

0: The caller is advising that the red Sonata is still there. The driver got out and ran. Unknown description of the driver. Or still receiving. And 4, is it showing that the responder opens up signal 3?
1: That's from 50 Rebel 1-10-50.

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0: basis 2438. It's on 6-lane line 1308. 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The supervisor in North is requesting him currently. 54, they didn't advise.
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0: The 38 verbal 414 on the West 26th Street. The complaint is going to be at 1019, and the subject's going to be at the house.
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2: Good morning, Yankee 2-3. Good afternoon, sir. Yes, please. Please come for 183 for 8537. Temperature in route 4381 North State with 7 for case 1853, 13-12. 12-20. 12-20. I'm in Radio Falcon Park, and I'll be 10-6 with the North here.
1: It's up for 13-12.
2: 12-12. Tango 12. I'm going to favor my 68. Can you make it a 73? Thank you.
1: It's up for

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1: 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I'm just all about the 94.

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1: 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I don't have the 10-6 landline for a second here. If I don't answer up, just, request like an 8 to get a call.
0: No problem, thank you. Thank you. So, what was the reason, 20?
2: Wait on your clock, right, excuse you.
0: Not to that 1020. It's a two different 1020. Thursday.

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1: Okay, all 10-4 here. 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

0: Hey, have you ever been able to go to the beach like that before?
1: Gone to the beach?
0: Just like something, kind of.
1: Staff 11 Bravo 3, I'll show you a route to cover the beach. 11 Bravo 26, you can disembark.
0: Okay,
1: so
0: go on. 11
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0: Bravo 26, what are you guys doing on the beach? You know what, the beach unit there? 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
1: Yeah.

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0: 199 Wilmot Federal Highway in Zone 5 at the primary care physician office. Have a 102-year-old female. She's having a heart attack. She is unconscious, but she's breathing. Fire is in her mouth. Advice.
1: Yes, kid.
0: 10-4, 1334.
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2: Hey, and answer. Was the 53 accounting case on?
0: It is.
2: Okay, just make that Alpha and 10-8 from the Foxtrot unit in 37.
0: Thank you.
3: Sixteen
5: Cepas and 8
3: Zone, units are 10-6
5: Divine. Can hold them. Copy. 13-36. Good point. I am also from. I'll take the radio back.
0: Okay, 10-4. You're 26 and that calls you open.
5: Yes, 10-4. The 13 in code Bravo. And hold the rest there for Phillips.
0: Copy.

0: a signal for East Hills and North Dixie. It's going to be for a Whitetail Tacoma to Gray Tail Route 4. They pulled into the Tire Kingdom parking lot.
1: I'm parking enforcement only of a CSA.
0: 10-4. Principal 83.
2: 83, you can send that to me. I'm coming from out west.
0: 10-4. That's my sir.

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0: Can you attempt to land on that one and getting on the right door?
2: Before I cancel check, canceling check about 10:38.

0: 4 Bravo 3 1065 on other teams incident. Boulevard from a cell phone. The caller states that they're on the side of the road and started arguing with someone in the background, possibly another male. The male was saying, let me go, and then the line dropped. No answer on call 5. Again, nothing further. Four Bravo 2, copy 94.
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Bypass Blue Inner Canal at a rare bus house has been shooting towards her home at Iguanas. It's going to be a gray boat with a large black gun. They said they do not believe it's a pellet gun. Any unit that can clear respond, any unit for 1094 bus.

30-year-old male, a 30 to 40-year-old white female, another white male in his 40s, and another white male in his 60s. Any other units that can clean and respond with Tango 2 advice? Thank you, sir.

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1: 51, we have the 14 block of, southwest.

0: 7, good.
1: 36507, you've been averting an incident for approximate location of 5230 North Federal Highway to Honda. It's an open line. Heard male talking with someone in the background. No answer on callback. Case 5187, you have an officer safety for 5242 Northeast 20 Terrace for a Raven Williams black male. An RPO was completed for the subject.
0: Yes, you're on all of us.
1: 10-4-13-43.
2: 30 seconds, US-5. You continue the other unit and we'll make sure to line up.
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0: 36.
1: 36-5, you're 48 on the officer safety.
2: 48.
1: 10-4-13-43. Therefore, the advisor is giving two additional

0: and 3429 Northeast 6th Harris.
1: Alpha Golf, Alpha Golf,
0: please. Okay. 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

0: 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Thank you.
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1: 3731
2: 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Full of eyes. 1346,
0: 35 Resonate. 37 Juliet, for the complaint, wants to 1056, and there's descriptions of all four subjects in the notes.
3: 10448.
0: 10-4. Time for unit went on scene. Be advised that all four subjects are southbound from the north end. Callers have seen them before. Two are in white.
4: Usually park at the marina. The launch from there.
0: Okay. Time for if 25 is made, they need to know they need to call in to communications to let us know they're out there.
4: She doesn't want to be met with?
0: Yes, she does. There's a unit on scene.
5: 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Hannah 750, 5400 block of North Federal Highway on our silver Mercedes occupied one time. 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
2: 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Can I clear 440, please?
0: 11 Zulu 89, you're clear.
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0: Your 48, the X-ray unit came for that call. You can be 1080 from that.
2: 1080, you can send me that 51 and 3 zone. I'll be 51 for that.
0: 10-4. I haven't read the notes yet, but I'll show you around. 412, 65 additional.
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0: Florida Turnpike, south of Sunrise Boulevard. Florida tags 3, Victor, Bravo, Kilo, X-ray. It's on a white Honda 4-door sedan, occupied one top. I'm Jeff.
1: 205. Northbound Turnpike, south of Sunrise, 1349. 7, Foxtrot,
2: 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Roll 297 in the area.
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0: 51.
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0: 1 Street, apartment number 106, 3610 Northwest 21 Street, unit 106, 1056 with Allison with DCF, will be in a white Ford Fusion. Alleged child on child abuse, female 35, 8-year-old, and another child unknown age, no safety concerns. And no removal. Just 314, though, there is a direct officer safety flag for that same building for unit number 411 for a Deontay Anton Linton, black male, 221 of 99. In reference to, he threatened the victim with a handgun and forced her to perform sexual acts on him. 1048, reference that separate apartment number in that same building.
1: I was thinking about 3 no injuries in Tinzom, and it's our 10-6, Eva.
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1: I'm taking a quick delay. 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
1: 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So, full check up at some more time.
0: 10-4, 100 Southwest 10th Street. 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
1: Can you add me to 11 India 15's call, and can you copy the flex for units out there? 10-4,
2: units from the scene?
1: No, I have units, Sophie. I just want you to copy my guys that are here with us.
2: 10-4, go ahead.
1: 0537 44 and Delta 532. Delta 531.
2: 10-4, copy. O'Shea 2017. Do you need 10 minutes?
1: Not right now. I'll let you know. We go 27, 25. I'll, we might have buzzed on that.
2: 26, 36.
0: It's going to be 10-18.

0: He shot me with one unarmed adult black female, 512-8007, Northwest 743. Started off Utah 76576.
1: Definitely.
2: I'm Jessica, 31 Jessica, Northeast 16th Avenue and Northeast 263 in Zone 24, 11 Bravo 26, attention 11 Bravo 25, 1065 to 31 Jessica. 11 Bravo 26, attention 11 Bravo 25, 31 Jessica, Northeast 16th Avenue and Northeast 263. Time delay is 10 minutes. The complaint advised the co-worker punched him in the face. 1054 on signal 0. The subject is a black male wearing an orange shirt, unknown bottoms. Both parties are separated at this time. I don't see that fire rescue was started. Case is 9061. And you have an officer safety at 2560 Northeast 15th Avenue for a Charles Ricky Gas. He was arrested for domestic violence and a final RPO was issued. Are you aware of the inner flags for, I know you're quoting this down already, but 4201 Northwest 34th Street, Apartment 309 has an officer safety flag in our perimeter. Do you want me to have, hold the 3-4 the way that I have a deputy handle?
0: Several.

0: Receiving a 66 prison 24 2651 Northeast 9th Avenue. Time is 4 days. The car's ex-girlfriend violated a no-contact order by making a post about him on social media. He's requesting a unit to 1045 for a report. The zone unit is 106 on the 40. Anybody?
1: You can have any from that.
0: 10-4-13-59.
2: Ten four.
3: 13-59. Can I get to?
2: Can I get to?
3: 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Hall 51 Philly Depot downtown. 10-6.
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0: The reference case number, that's the next case, 2603-001168.
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0: 260.
1: Sounds good, thank you. 1-6-6-88-90 West LPB. 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
0: Negative.
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0: 36 India 5, 10 65 is 68 for 3701 Northeast 22 Avenue. It's reference 10-56 to 10-19, reference of VIN verification. Case is 5189, and you have officer safety at 3801 Northeast 22 Terrace. A marksman acted as attempted to serve to Jessica Morrell Brower. She refused contact and may have been lacking a weapon inside of the home.
1: 36 India 5, 51 on 48.
0: 10-4, show you in round 1405.

0: Receiving a 13 incident zone 25, approximate location of 3413 Northeastern Terrace is an open line with static heard from a 911 disconnected cell phone. All northern units are 10-6-7.
1: 10-4-14-06.
2: 10-4-14-06.

0: I have a Signal 4 from the parking lot of 700 East Oakland Park Boulevard at Crop Farmers Market. Black Nissan versus a tan Lexus sedan. Doesn't say anything on injuries. 50.3s. And they're in the parking lot. Page number 2445. Sorry, Zulu 583 for 1051. That's what you're talking about. Chase is 289-7. But this call is recommending Level 12 to go with Zulu 83. Do you want me to find an Eastside unit, or does Zulu need a 94?
1: I like 36, 22 on?
0: Nope, all of your... Zone 12, and I have Bravo 5 tonight. I'm not sure why it's recommending Westside unit.
1: Yeah, you can keep Westside out west. If the Zulu unit needs a 94, 50, it's still fine. You can send Eastside. There's no vacant on bars. Completely up to them.
0: How far? 12 to 83?
1: 12 Bravo 3. You can code this out 5898 Bravo. 1048.
0: Do you want me to start you at 24? Well, 5 if you... 12 or 5 if you could just start to the signal for company.
1: Thank you, Mom.
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0: 24. 26. 03, 1065, reference of 49 audible in zone 3. 403 zone. And anybody that can copy a 24, it's going to be at 4351 West Oakland at International Faith Christian Fellowship. Try front door activation. Four, Bravo 6. Five Delta 21 or four Delta 20. Which one of you has here?
1: Four Delta 22, I do. Go ahead.
0: Sorry, ma'am. It's going to be a 16 for DCF investigation at 4297 Northwest 34 Terrace in Zone 2. Two-year-old child, household violence, threatened child, allegations, units are 10-6 at this time of life.
1: 10-4.

0: for the 16, this person level.
1: 10-4, 14-11. Just for 14, that's recommending West Side units. Do you want me to go ahead and send the 2 West Side units?
0: No, we can just hold for East Side. They can stay on West.
1: That's 10-4, copy it. 14-11.

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0: Bravo 6, we have one in Tampa for study.
1: Bravo 6, Tampa 4, 15, Delta 20.
2: Delta
1: 4, Bravo 6 is 1, detaining signal 30 at the Harmony Post.
2: That's the same one from before?
1: That's 10-4.
2: Is this on the 10-15 now? Go ahead and detain.

I was to the rear of the Sunfire High School, but she's in the blue Honda Civic, and she found her 730 backpack that she was tracking and her iPad. It was related to a previous case. 214.

0: Iris Hawkins, 1414. Have on Quebec 3 units, Heather 10-4.
1: 10-4.
0: 1414.

0: approximate location on 25 Southeast 19th Ave. Need base 209 on callback, case 9065.
1: I can go.
0: Yeah, from Bravo 5-7.
2: Four.
1: I'm going to walk to the left.
2: Copy it, call 14-16.
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2: Thank you. 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
1: 14. 17. Want to anonymously report a tip that there's a subject that's driving without a driver's license. It's in 402 zone, units are 10-6.
2: Somewhere.

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2: Full reference, signal 12, authority at Fort Lauderdale District 1. 19, a signal 12 originated out of Holy Cross Hospital, 4725 North Federal Highway. Complaint of that her husband has Alzheimer's and he hopped in his vehicle and took off. He was last seen heading westbound on Commercial, then northbound on Cypress, possibly going to a 1020 in Pompano. That 20 is 460 Southeast 3rd Avenue. So I'm just going to be driving a silver Lexus RX350, Florida Tech, Delta Mike 5, 6 Sierra uniform. Once again, that's Delta Mike 5, 6 Sierra uniform. And it's going to be a 4-minute time delay and abilities is 0-0, 14-13.

560 uniform. Advising the facility possibly heading westbound on Commercial, heading northbound on Cypress, possibly going to 460 Southeast 3rd Avenue, Palmer, and above.

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0: 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Myself and 22 will be around. 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

0: And you have 6 Charlie 9 on your call, office, please. Charlie 500, we need to call the office.
1: Kevin, I'm moving to court. I'm running custody 718. Oh. Yankee 146.
2: 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You guys need 15?

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1: Actually. Yes.
2: 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One. 12 Pablo 3.

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1: 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Uh-huh.

0: 9 0 7
1: Lima Juliet 174 India. It will be a gray Toyota Corolla. I see my traffic 5194.
2: The 88 for the officer. There's 80 in the call. I don't know if that's for the officer or not. I'm 51. Are they on scene? Because I can just talk from there.
0: On scene at Holy Cross?
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1: Crown Hangup at 669, Northwest 12 Terrace. 1020 VFA2, that's going to hear multiple people talking in the background, but unable to make contact with them. 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

0: Hi, Bart. He's on top.
1: Yeah, it's probably because he's there.
0: Strong 10-7, Fort Square.
1: Eight, two. Should come back to a gray Tesla. He's not too tired two times, I'm going for
0: it. So, Hills 50, the dark side at 1448.

0: revealing in the floor. Units are 10-6. Over. 14-48.
1: Well, it's a 98-1. Somebody call him as well, please.
0: It's a 98, showing around 2-5 below. Call it, I think there is a black male. Should be wearing a blue tank top, black shorts. He's bothering customers. 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

0: the garden. Caller 1051 in a Nissan Pathfinder advised she received a FaceTime video from her sister-in-law. Advised physical possible injuries. 11 Bravo 1, Central 11 Bravo 2, 1065 for 38 just occurred.
1: Bravo 51.
0: 10-4, 11 Bravo 1, Essential 11 Bravo 2. 10-4, show both units en route to 615 North Ocean Boulevard, Club Wyndham, Sea Garden Unit 760. The caller is 1051, 1052, it's going to be 11 minutes in a Nissan Pathfinder. But she received a FaceTime video from her sister-in-law, approximately 3 to 5 minutes. Advised physical possible injuries, advised the sister-in-law was arguing with the boyfriend and it became physical. Unknown on signal 0, case is 9079.
1: No, I go 10-7 at 1500 Foxtrot 39 is going to take my spot as the courtroom deputy.
0: Okay.
1: The courtroom deputy, I just need someone to take over as a standby.
0: Okay, 10-4. 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
0: 5-1-5-2-50.
1: 5-1.
0: And what am I talking about? Florida Tag, Hotel, Mike Romeo, Bravo 20. Should come back to Waikia. I can pick it one time.
1: It's at Walmart Pro 41, Walmart and Broward.
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1: One-on-one,
0: you're covered. You're very muscled, 10-9. Go fight a permission route.
1: Let's hear that.
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0: 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That's 24582. Thank you.

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3: Yeah, Pacific 1251 West Downfall, Broward Health and Rehab, the North Wing. Case 2898.
2: Seven eight North West Bridge Street. It's gonna be for you, number one. Receiving a call from James advising that his son needs to be Baker active. Our notification has been diagnosed with anything. He believes that his son is schizophrenia. I don't know if he's suicidal, advise that he's not. 5480 weapons, case from his 9080.

0: I notified Iris to cancel. Update signal to 38 verbal. Before Delta 22. HIPAA referenced the burn in 8 zone, 408 zone. Iris is advising it's passable 38 related. Minister 10-6.
1: We're still trying to get more 43 from the caller. Case number is 9081. What's that for? Unit from 94?
2: Hold on.
1: What's on live? 1503.
2: Bravo, case number 1712.
1: What's that for? Shame out.
2: Two eight three.
1: 11 Quebec 19.
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0: 4720 North Statement 7. Patient Jerry Michael, paperwork is completed. The Baker Union's advising they're extremely 10-6 and is requesting a unit to transport cases 1871.

0: Northwest 19th Street and North State Road 7, southbound lanes. Some other transit still funding?
1: Tell us.
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1: 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Track number is going to be Ford Attack, 94 Echo, Juliet, Lima, Whiskey. Should come back to the Hyundai, Palisade.

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2: 4.

Την σύμφωνα. Therefore, receiving a signal 30 delayed at 1801 sample at Roscoe for a vehicle that was dropped off at the tire shop. Caller is the store manager. Advisor office has nothing showing on cameras for scratch offs and missing from a vehicle. And a signal 3 delayed for the same 1020. 54 injuries.

0: 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Black male, black shirt, blue jeans, took merchandise in a yellow bag. 37 Bravo 25, Uniform 1094.
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0: sound for you. He's a black male, black shirt, blue jeans, and he's carrying a yellow bag. He went out the back door of Five Below, and he's headed towards Walmart.
1: Can you copy drop off also in the area for that unincorporated?
2: God, okay.
1: So we're in the area 7590 Northwest 49 Plain. The best curve machinery in the background, the line 3K 8142.

I'm going to be advised you did leave out the back door of Five Below. One subject left out the front door, one left out the back door. Signal 4 just occurred, East Coffins Road and Northeast 5th Avenue eastbound. Two vehicles, unknown injuries, no vehicle description, it was called in by a passerby. Case is 9088.

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0: Just 906.
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0: 11 Zulu 89, copy 313, just a second.
2: Seven.
3: Number 7.
2: Show myself some file at 902 Southeast. Ocean. And can you copy the tag for me?
3: Well, I show both units at 902 Southeast 1st Street. Go ahead.
2: Tag's going to be 34 Bravo Uniform Papa Hotel. Ship them back to a white Mercedes two-door, possible single fans unoccupied.
3: 10-4, standby.
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Send a bit of signal 3 for East Copens and North Dixie Highway. Northbound is south of 5 minutes time delay of Blue Infinity versus a tan van on the make and model. That van fled northbound on Dixie. 1056 to complain in the O'Reilly parking lot. 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

0: Confirm it is that black male thin-billed white shirt, and it looks like jeans shorts. Eastbound Atlantic on a bicycle. What was the description of the subject on the bike?
1: For 11-0-9-0-9-7.

0: 36 Bravo 7, license to 36 Bravo 3, receiving a 79 just occurred at 2601 Northeast 50 Street. 1056 reference, Ms. Train's husband is threatening to come to the residence and cause an issue. Complainant received a call from her husband 3 minutes ago, threatening to come. Complainant about his PD told her yesterday to call if he contacted her again. Unknown what kind of vehicle the husband drives. 1054 and signal 0 in the home. Case is 5191.
1: Well, 1094, I'll be in route. 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
3: Cat, black. T-shirt, jeans, white sneakers. And the other male on foot is the heavier set, white T-shirt, black jeans, white sneakers.
0: The other male was wearing, both of them are in black shirt?
3: No, the one on the white, on the bike is a black T-shirt. The one who left on foot is a white T-shirt.
1: Pretty soon, 10 to 2, 97 in the area, equal.
0: Okay.

0: one time, and no injuries on this one. And then vehicle 2 would be a Toyota RAV4, another SUV. Plotted a tag 12 Delta, Mike, India, November, occupied one time, no injuries as well. I'm 97.
1: 10-4, show you how I'm at signal 4 at commercial and see great. I'm a white male, detained following a firearm investigation while in custody, displayed signs of mental breakdown and delusional statements when an RPO was executed at the residence. Large quantity of firearm was taken. Also found multiple essential cocktails in the apartment.
2: In area 2, reference to the signal 30. I have eyes on the suspect vehicle.
1: We are 16 feet in zone. I don't know if it's okay to hold for a zone unit to become available.
2: Okay, thank you.
1: 10-4.

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1: Right here, sorry, what Palm Drive in Atlantic? 2-5, it's just going to be a trespass.
0: 7-4, 50-pound prosecution, trespass only.
1: How about it, thanks.
0: It's 10-4, 15-3, 3. Four, 5 was 2, if I sent 20.

0: 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A correction, 11 Bravo 11 advised they have one detained reference to possible 1099. They air 10-3.
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0: 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Can you copy 68 and code it out for me, please?
1: Go ahead.
0: 3290 was open for Boulevard, 98 Papa. Can you copy another 68, please?
1: Go ahead.
0: 3718, North Sabre 07.
1: 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Southwell, thank you very much.

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0: A non-time delay is going to be a light blue or gray Honda CR-V versus another vehicle. The vehicle is parked in the back of the parking lot near the gas station. Case is 9097.
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0: November of 21.
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0: Jason 48, I have a signal 3 to leave pending in your zone at Costco.
1: Okay, 48. I'll be at, you show me 10-8. I'll be in a route from 10-19, sir.
0: 10-4, Shannon, 18 University Chapel. 36 at the manager's office, reference to a vehicle that was dropped off at the tire shop, and now it's missing. Case is 9084.

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0: So you 1 minute out, 36 miles 20. Can you hear?
1: 20 10 4, thank you. You can go send 3 as well. Just routine.
0: 10 4, 36 miles 3.
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0: 10 4 7.
3: It's 10 6 15 14.

0: 76 for Lighthouse Point. They have eyes on the subject. They have 030 PC on that subject.
1: Chris Copens, last name wearing a white hat, blue and white shirt with graphic red pants. Subject has a wrapping on his arm.
2: Sounds like 033 Hawk.
1: I'm also advising that the subject fled on foot.
3: Signal 66, ICO 51 North East Clover Avenue. Closing that he sent equipment to be upgraded to that business in May. May have not returned the equipment or any of his calls. Requesting a unit to contact the business to get his property back. Case is 2456.
0: Take out a peso cardiac arrest. Reference the uncertain breathing status and the caller does not want to get near his sister. He's passing the phone to someone else.
1: The 11089 call is related. I guess no one else called him in. I guess he's at Copens and North Dixie, because that's where the call came in for 11089, and it's related to 11082, which is Copens and Northeast 5th.

0: Therefore, Psalm 51 to these questions are not preaching.
1: Chapter 11, Bible 3 and 2, 6, 48.
2: Chapter 2, 6, we make sure that area 2 is 48, please.
1: Chapter

0: for you.
1: 10-4, should be. All we have is a male wearing a white hat, blue and white shirt with graphics, red pants, and he had a wrapping on his arm. He was last seen on foot southbound towards Copens.
2: Copy. I'll show you KA 51 to the 74 at 501 Northwest 24 Avenue at 1544.
3: About this. He's going to be on 102's signal type right now.
1: I'm up 58, I'll show you 10-8, and I'll show you 102's call.
2: Back to you, it's 103 at Green and Pompano, Area 1, Copens Road and Dixie, East Copens and Dixie. The caller's advising the Signal 3 vehicle will be a tan colored van that was G away from that location. The caller now advised that the subject of that van got out and is traveling on foot.

0: 6381.
1: Can you update this to a 53 with a 90s case number? Same 1020.
0: Hello, 7.

0: 17 Bravo 3.
1: 17 Bravo 3, go ahead.
0: 76 Hotel to fire rescue.
1: 1546.
2: Bravo 1898 also.
0: 1898-1547. But towards southbound towards Copen. Apparently she was following, they disconnected, and she called back and advised the driver bailed out of the vehicle. And the vehicle that was hit was a blue Infiniti truck. The van was the one that fled. And then he bailed out of the vehicle, last thing he headed southbound towards Copen.
1: So she's following the person?
0: Negative. She's no longer following the person because there's no more updates. She called back and advised that the male fled out of the vehicle and gave the updated clothing description and everything.
3: I'll
1: be 10-8 in room 24, that was on Southgate Boulevard. Was there a code out there?
3: 12-9, bubble.
1: Copy.

0: Northeast 4th Ave. Northeast 4th Ave and Copens. He went south on Dixie from Copens and Dixie.
1: Mm-hmm. 15
0: quarter.

0: Comes later.
1: You can advise the Delta unit. I got a hold of the Infinity truck driver, the blue Infinity truck driver. We are parked here at the 7-Eleven on Copeland and Dixie right now.
0: 10-4. Show you 10-20. I'm making 10-25 with the victim that was involved at Copeland and Dixie by the 7-Eleven. And 11 Delta 2648.
2: And 4 is it injured?
0: 11 Delta 2648.
1: 54.

0: reception. Views for a 2-year-old and the budget for 2 9-year-olds. On order, there will be a removal, no officer safety concerns. Cases 1880.
1: Well, 35, can I have that one at 5th floor reception, please?
0: 6 Bravo 35.
1: 35.
0: Kayla's just with relief on 5th floor reception.
1: Good job.
0: And for
1: Nothing to say,

0: 1553.
1: 10 bar 11.
0: 10 bar.
1: Morning, 10 6 9 2 for a few, please.
0: 10 4.

0: Last time she saw it was on 7th Avenue.
1: That was 26. I'm on North East 7th Avenue.
2: 10-4. Tag for the vehicle was Kilo Whiskey 346 Zulu.
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1: 20
0: Roslyn. 10-4, both units are out to this location. 11-0, 28-4, your reference call.

0: Bravo 2-1, just be advised, I completed an RPO on that subject back in February.
1: Santa 4, 11 near 15, Bravo 23, RPO completed on that subject.

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1: First,
0: 4:15, 56.

0: He was threatening another complainant, or correction, another employee. And he's on foot. He's heading towards Playa Tropical now. Case number is 9101.
1: Hello.
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0: 18, go ahead.
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0: subjects. He had over $600 worth of items. Unknown what else he has in that basket, but he was last seen near the Pollo Tropical area. He's pushing a basket on wheels.
1: I have visual. He's still walking with a basket.
0: Should we have eyes of license plate?
2: Bravo 9, you need there? Is that mobile one?
0: 11 Bravo 9, did you hear?
1: Bravo 6, how are we route?
2: 10-4, how are you on the pass out?

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0: This is Charlie
1: 2107, 1502. This is Charlie
0: 1507,
1: the courthouse.
0: This
2: is Charlie 1507,
0: 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Fox 15, show me 107. Fox 15, 1502.
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1: 1607, 1602. 6 0 4 0 10 7, have a nice.
0: How's that 42, 7, 1503.

0: 5 track 32, 10 7, 15 on 3 and Ebbing, and what's this, level 35?
1: It's Charlie 35.
0: It's Charlie 35, 10 7, 15 on 3.
2: 6 Charlie 4, 10 7 from the courthouse.
0: Charlie 30, 10 7, 15 on 3.
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0: Foxtrot 21, 10 7, 15 on 3.

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1: 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He's going to go to the path out first. He had a welfare check first. 10-4.
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0: feet. Advising suspects leaving on foot. 16-year-old black male. Mono colored shirt, black pants.
3: Someone on the phone. Okay, now it possibly might be a repo or a tow. They're advising the tow company took the vehicle. Imperial Towing and Recovery, and he needs assistance. And now he's inside insulting the manager with an open line with yelling, saying someone's going to get killed if the police don't get there.

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0: Area 10 8 8 8 8 8 8 8 8 8 8 8 8 8 8 8 8 8 8 8 8 8 8 8 8 8 8 8 8 8 8 8 8 8 8 8 8 8 8 8 8 8 8 8 8 8 8 8 8 8 8 8 8 8 8 8 8 8 8 8 8 8 8 8 8 8 8 8 8 8 8 8 8 8 8 8 8 8 8 8 8 8 8 8 8 8 8 8 8 8 8 8 8 8 8 8 8 8 8 8 8 8 8 8 8 8 8 8 8 8 8 8 8 8 8 8 8 8 8 8 8 8 8 8 8 8 8 8 8 8 8 8 8 8 8 8 8 8 8 8 8 8 8 8 8 8 8 8 8 8 8 8 8 8 8 8 8 8 8 8 8 8 8 8 8 8 8 8 8 8 8 8 8 8 8 8 8 8 8 8

0: He's just been yelling, and we have an open line. We're getting more calls on this.
1: So this is Echo, and I'll be around by calling my phone.
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2: 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The call's getting transferred. 11535 Osprey Trail, the clubhouse.
3: 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So 11 Rescue is also on scene. We're circulating.
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0: 2-5, because that's your 7-4. I don't think you're bad. Ottawa.
2: There's units. Stand by, there's a unit going 1050, you're stepping on. 37 Yankee 2, Coconut Creek Parkway, North Stable 7. Go ahead with the 10.
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2: Tom, do you have anyone out with you?
0: Thanks, Oliver.
2: Sam, 10-4, you're going to advise?
3: Hey, Charlie. Shipping anything? Or yeah, Costco.
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4: Airman 10-8, please continue.

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0: 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Street, and the complainant cannot get to you, and the subject is still yelling and cursing. Can you confirm?
1: Have a what's the description?
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2: 10-4. Southwest 17th Street, 1616.
1: I'm going to leave it while
0: okay, so now we're back at Wawa at 10-4. I'll show you 1025 the subject. Bravo 102 is going to be at the Wawa to the rear.
2: 10-4.
1: I'll see you at 10-4. I forgot about
0: 9-4. 37, Zulu 20.

0: Columbia, Coconut Creek Parkway and Banks. Coconut Creek Parkway and Banks. Southbound just north of a gray Acura MDX and a white Lincoln. Westbound on Coconut Creek Parkway. They pulled into the parking lot of Sun Ed. Case was 24589. Tap Marshall 8711617.
1: Tango 5. Yeah, nothing saw him bowling alley. She was referring to the gentleman at Walla. That's, I think that was still going on. Anyone else that's coming?
0: Okay. 37 Bravo 102, you can 1066. Can you 65 and 911 hang up?
2: 46.
0: Copy at 911.
2: Good.
0: California, it's going to be in the area 6742 Margate Boulevard, 6742 Margate Boulevard, open line, and approximate 1020, no answer on callback two times, case 24587.
2: 288 or,
0: Stand by, I'll research it while you're on your way. To the location, and they're also advising that the patient should have a dog on the premise.
1: Okay, thank you.
0: 1618.

0: Appreciate it.
1: I have a message saying that I have been logged off the system. Of course, logged off.

0: Good.
1: I went back a year and a half on both the address. There's multiple sick persons in the area. Let me see if I can narrow it down to the exact 1020. Stand by.
0: Close it.
1: Exact 1020 going back in a year and a half, 54. But if it's not the exact 1020, there's a lot of sick people with various addresses on Murphy Boulevard.
0: This is a call to 14 Bravo.
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2: 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Yeah, it's me at 1020. Show me at 6-7-2-0. Okay, both are
0: up. How is this?
6: 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Rock, what are you at?
1: 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Was there any history on the 88?

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2: 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No signal zeros. I only have 10 level 13 and 8. Can you advise?
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2: So, 20-5 in Atlantic, 4-5. Hi, Bravo, Zulu Bravo, Julius, we touched a gray Jeep. I just one time.
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0: 2-0 out in Atlantic.
2: Alright, 10-4, you just have to level at 2-4. I'm clearing her up as well. You guys have, signal 10, recovered. 10 at Alpha.
0: 10-4, I need 2-4 to name.
3: You can show me, Con 7. 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
0: Northeast 13th Avenue, 2000. Call Rogers, an unknown vehicle parked in his grass. And a signal 51 at 1410 East Copens for unknown signal 30 subject. And I'm currently 97 in the property. Yes, 6.
2: Good boy.

0: We're going to be at 235 Southwest 3rd Court. Timberberry, copy. Officer safety.
1: 140 on it.
0: 10-4.
2: Okay. I'm going to have the 51-19 issue with West Warren.
0: 10-4, sure. You're back in route for 10 minutes.
3: Loan Delta 17. I'm receiving a 22 in progress at 1440 West Copen, 711. It's an open line. We heard people arguing and the caller's yelling, give me my money, and a male heard in the background yelling, get your hands off me. They're not responding, so it's the time. Can you left?
1: Yeah, there's somebody off on 33 and respond.
3: 10-4A. Units a clear copy, a 22 in progress, 15 zone, 1440 West Copen, 711.

0: 4400 left of 16th Street, Florida, tag 5, 7, Golf, Charlie, Kilo, Quebec. It's a great actor. Talk about one time.
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1: 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And make it a 53 Alpha.
0: 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I'm about to do 10-8-10-51.
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0: 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Three 401 Art University of the Wawa. Children's advising 4 minutes rest of that number. 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
1: Echo 30, Columbia 38, just confirmed. Good. 6599 Rocky Club Drive. Sapir's riding his 20-year-old brother. 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
2: 6 Charlie
1: 144.
2: 6 Charlie 144, 10-7 from the courthouse.
1: 6 Charlie 144, 10-7, 15-37.
3: Okay.

0: only advising original charges of 57 trafficking. Eva?
1: Yeah, I'm 97. He got through. So he's probably on the road.

0: the address?
1: The 889 Southwest 2nd Ave, and when Bravo 13's done with the 911 hang-up, he's going to be my 94.
0: Simple. And that's going to be 889 Southwest 2nd Avenue?
1: 10-4.
0: 10-4. And checks?
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0: 26 coming in 47 zone. They're requesting, District 12 is requesting attempt to locate a 38 victim. Unitar 10-6, can you advise?
1: Yeah, come on.
0: 10-4.

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0: The 68 is going to be a 98 Bravo. 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
1: I'm sure you're heading route 1 Southwest 6th Avenue, 1649.
2: Southwest 7th Avenue and Southwest 5th Street on the park side. Truck shot at Kazoo, Tango 73. It's on the red seat, I'll reply at one time.
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0: Yeah, there's an incident at 335 Southwest 14th Avenue, Hope and Line, talking to Harrison for Hope.
1: Hold for further.
0: 10-4, I just now received a Signal 12 call, 12 Avenue and 3rd Street. They're advising that there's a white Hyundai that's swerving. And I lost visual east of 95, possibly went northbound from 3rd Street. 10-4 to blow up the call.
1: Yeah. I'm in front.
0: 10-4.
2: I'm 492. 492. 492, I have the air for North Western Center.

10 4 receiving that 911 handgun for Jennifer in the 8 zone, just in his cell phone, give me 10 6, 10 4. 10 4. 16 51.

0: no major supreme rule, and the airbags are deployed. I don't know what she's at the time. 7387 copy.
1: About to the Delta Union, I get off at 1700.
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1: Delta 8 7 1048. 51. 1047 Bravo 7 copy. I'm covering the beach. I want to send somebody over. 1011.
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1: Go. 1653. For 11 Bravo 25, advise he needs a relief, a late unit to relief in reference to 16.
2: Is he a late unit or any early unit?
1: Yeah. 11 to 15, he's early.
2: Medium 40, thanks.
1: 1654.

0: Oh, and I'm gonna be 5119 reference body cam. 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
0: with district.

0: Carter, Fort Lauderdale. 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I can go to unit 56 for 105, please.
1: Seven Delta 10, everybody's tied up on the signal 4. You're going to have to wait until your early car or check with District 5. 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
2: 497 as well, 357. Bravo 12, can you cover that 51 or something? 441 Northern University Drive, the Lala. Formerly trust subject. Keeps coming back. 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

0: Prosopnev, president advised him to leave the 1020. 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Number
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0: Southeast 2nd Avenue and 8th Street, that's going to be in Fort Lauderdale vehicle versus pedestrian. And it's a 90 at the part of the canal. Runway 1701, this is Sergeant Azarabai. Hey, District 2 Sergeant on this air.
1: Welcome back.
0: Have uniform 20428 involved in a Signal 4 vehicle versus pedestrian in Fort Lauderdale at Southeast 2nd Avenue and 8th Street.

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2: Alright, so I show a 38 that might be the call you're talking about. It came in early this morning around 3 a.m. and it was as an alpha, and it looks like it had transport for one as well.
1: Okay, brother, can you put that case in my tag notes, please?
2: Yes.
1: And thank you very much. And you can code this out as I should be doing a supplement to that case in reference to this call.
2: Okay, so you want me to just close this out, Bravo?
1: 10-4. And you can show me 10-7. Have a great night. Thank you.
2: 10-4. Beautiful.
0: 12, stop show 15. 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Have a good day.
2: 10-4. Thank you. Same to you.

0: Florida tag. I'll advise a boyfriend last seen the red Acura sedan is currently watching the vehicle 1097. It is unoccupied. I only have 7-10-8. Advise.
1: Oh.
0: 10-4.
1: That's right. Oh, 10-8-10. You could, I mean, 10-7. You could show us 51 on the call. Yeah, so 10-7, right. 10-6 is going to be a, there you go, Tell.

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0: Six Charlie 1257 1708. Requesting for you to enter her to her house because her son is home and she's in fear of her life. She wants to meet with an officer. However, the complainant is 1019. Would you want the complainant to come back on the east side and have you in 56 Square?
1: Bravo 43. We've met with that complainant multiple times today as well as made landline with her multiple times today. Today, can you please have the Delta unit advised? We've also given her options to have her phone removed.
0: 29 of 7.
1: It's 19. We can have a unit in the area to respond to her.
0: How far?
2: They have a
3: 10-15-600 East 40th Street. We're just north of Sample, about
4: 40th.
0: Right. 10-4-10-7, have a good night.

0: Thanks.
1: All right, Temple, I have units that's kind of respond to this, both locations.
2: Temple, copy. Thank you.
0: Alpha 40.
1: Tell me 10-8 with an arm 10-12, patch number 3635.
0: Ten-4-6-97.
1: Here's my Alpha 5 that I'm on the fourth floor.
0: 10-Alpha 5, 10-48.
1: 48.
0: 17-11.

0: Alright, so that's four. They need a sergeant and a unit to respond.
1: That's for the District 6 unit?
0: That's 10-4 it is.

0: down. 10:48. Great and effective response to Corporal 13177.
1: Yeah.
0: 4 for 5, can you copy?
1: Alright.
0: Raising, and do you want to take it? Southeast 2nd Avenue and Southeast H Street and City of Lauderdale for a single floor report.
2: And with the primary, I'm going to be transported to the hospital. Knee pain and back injury. Possible.
0: 48, neck and back injury. I'll go ahead and update, assist up at 2548.

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1: Any update on them? It's not neck injury, it's more like a knee right now. My knee hurts on my back.

0: 13th floor, 13117. That's going to be the telecommunications room.
1: Okay, so it's 13117. 10-4?
2: That's 10-4, 13-1-1.
1: Five. Bravo 35, 109, 7. 10-4,
2: just

0: The units on 82nd Street and Pine Island can open the intersection of.
1: 10-4, units on 82nd Street and Pine Island, you can open up the intersection.
2: 4.
1: 15 Bravo, 5, 10-4. 10-4, 7 Delta 10.
2: 10, yes.
1: Receiving 22 in progress for 8815 North 476 Drive. Complaining by subject is refusing to leave her house, and the desk carrier is arguing in the background. Have one unit 10-8 left.
2: So there's 2 other cars, cars along the lines, isn't it?
3: Was the District 6 notified that their deputy was transported?
4: I'm not sure if they were notified for the update. They were notified when the call initially happened, but I'll see. I'll make sure they're notified around the unit being involved and having injuries.
3: And for Andy's Fort Lauderdale also holding down the scene for now.

0: And I think that way, it's easier for officers.
1: Definitely. 251 to 19 one time. I have 17 and 19.
2: I'll 17.
1: Oh, no, 17, go ahead.
2: Confirm the Yankee is on 105, need to be picked up in District 10.
1: That's 10-4. They're going to be at 600 Northeast 48th Street, just north of Sample.
3: Copy, Office of Safety at 1270 Southwest 10th Avenue. Subject is a black male, Lee Laster, known to possess a firearm secured in a safe located in the bedroom nightstand. RPO submitted. Respondent in active domestic violence. Injunction prohibiting possession or purchase of a firearm. Use caution. Case number 2921.

0: Jimmy, 10-6, 10-19.
1: 17-20. Arguing, but you advise to change it to 38 non-crime. 810 Southwest 14th Court.
2: Yeah, get this message 39 crime. No crime occurred over there. On it.

0: firing in reference to responding to a location that you cleared from. Do you have any 10.3 for him?
1: You got my idea. Get that on the 43.
0: Can I have 10.3?
2: Yeah, grab it.
0: So far.

0: 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Zone 26, 1850 Northeast 4A Street for an 8-year-old male with physical injury. Units are 10-6 of us.
1: Hold.
0: 1722. 1103,
1: I'm
0: tonight. I'm from Rasa 22. Rasa 22. Your case is 9123.
1: And 431.

0: call came in via text to 911. Subject Julio Paul, Hispanic male, last seen wearing a black shirt with red, approximately 50 years of age. Advised the subject is under the influence of alcohol.
1: Yeah, I'm sorry. Thank you.
0: 10-4.

0: Sunrise Florida at the pool. Last male baggy jeans and a light green shirt. And a female wearing pink shorts and a top.
1: Three 599 West Hillsboro Boulevard, negative injuries for a white Buick and a black Mercedes. I only have 10 level 6, 10-8, which is going home soon. Units are 10-6 advice.
0: I'm here. Just want to shine here.

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0: I'm at 68 from Signal 20 caller Florence Markowitz, unincorporated. I think something's wrong with their phone. 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
0: Calls requesting the airliner friends Road Rage Commercial and Andrews, advising an older heavy set Hispanic male in an older Tunia, westbound on 51 Juliet Papa Gulf, Mike 90, pulled a gun on the complainant. I don't have a time domain. Case is 2466.

0: one on time.
1: Way State Road 7 in Coconut Creek Parkway. 56, actually. The complaint is going to be at the 101 at Coconut State Road 7, 56 with Leon. He'll be in a black Dodge Ram. Case 24594.
2: Alpha 30, 51 from State Road 7 in Atlantic.
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0: 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Clear copy, reference 22 for Hospital 38. This is caller said someone's refusing to leave her house and the best hears arguing in the background. 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
1: Where
2: 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I'm passing by that 22. 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
1: Any 10-8 unit SV Spanish on the air, advice?

0: 14.
1: Harry 7, Papa Advise, I think. How the case, are, please?
0: So our case is 2921. That's 2921.
2: Denver 14. Denver 14, 10 is going to be getting up a call.

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0: Yeah, you can put the call off for me as soon as I could have shown.
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0: 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And Bravo 9, copy of 13 incident in 10 zone.
1: Fine, go ahead.

0: and she advised that Mill started masturbating and harassing her. Hold for Alpha, or am I?
1: Yeah, 10-4 to hold.
0: 10-4 to 17-48. Nine commercial, 17-48. Highway, the community park at the Pickle Court. Complainant advised the subject tied her dog to the fence. The subject advised the dog is a service dog and advised it to leave due to the dog not being able to work if they're not tied up. And the 10 delayed until 25 East Sample and Northeast 15 Paris. It's going to be a brown caddy, Seville. Complaint is 1097. Units are 10-6 of us.
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0: 17.8.
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3: 10-4.
1: And go for 11-10. Alpha 8, give us status on the 51.
3: 10-3.
4: Yeah, that was already recorded out by Alpha Snyder.

Signal 30 delay for 1441 South Arrow Highway, Toyota. Time later this morning, service delay phone that was charging from possibly an employee from another company. Case 297.

0: Pearl Energy.
1: Yeah, it's response mode. He's just at the Delta units where we're going to go over by the time we get there. Just so she's 48.
0: That's 11, that's 4, or are you going to call her?
2: 11, 10, 9.
0: Okay, well, Bravo 13, Bravo 9, they're going to be going over by the time they go 97, 13. Responding.

0: No, ningún problema.
1: That can have Alpha Flora in the Delta Shift unit at SATC and make an announcement for oncoming Alpha Shift. Roll call will be canceled. We'll have it later.
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1: 2995. 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
0: 10-4-40, it's Nancy J. Coleman.
1: Six ten four.
0: Attention all oncoming Alpha Shift units for District 15. Roll call has been canceled. All oncoming Alpha Shift units for District 15. Roll call has been canceled. Be handled later. And then message 1752.

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3: 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Previous case of 8693. Units are 1065.
1: Confirmed.
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4: 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That's 1755. 11 Alpha 17 Advisor 1020.
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0: 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Good morning. Give me a 14-3-2-2-1, Northeast 153, Unit A is an Alpha. Caller advised she's having an ongoing issue with the ex and she wants to know what she can do. She's requesting the 1045. Case is 9135.
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1: Echo Bravo Uniform 0239. It looks like a traffic shake of the D State Road 7 in South Gate. 37 Alpha 30, copy 94. 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Be advised that tag is clear. Current, it does say sold on the registration.
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0: Han tar 15 meter. Sorry, I thought you'd be 50 years.
1: Half 15, right.
0: Essentially, and I'm 48. And for?
1: Delta 6, copy 3 just appeared. Exchange 4 and 56th Avenue. Complaint is all signal 3. Emergency on call back. Hello.
2: Are you going to Alpha 73. Yes, sir. I'll be switching over to Griffin Angel one time if I go back now. Scotty Knowledge is 639.
3: 10-4, straight around to the main jail with a black male starting at 639. 36 Delta 11, just be advising on the 22 holding at zone 5. Yeah, this is still 10-6, I'm back.
2: 10-4, no call, just 12-3, 20-8.
3: 10-4. 18-06.

0: Give us as a second officer safety at 354.
1: Yeah.
0: I did a history on the 88, as well as the Central 8.

0: Go ahead.
1: Receiving a 22 just occurred at CVS 3 Southwest 26th Avenue. They're advising that there's an irate customer that went to an unauthorized area and checked into the stock room at this time. Our units are currently 10-6 units.
2: Ten offer seven open.
0: Seven four.
2: Ten off seven. White foot poses for fun sexual molestation allegations from a 15-year-old. No domestic violence, no marks or priors, case 8155.
0: Four for John.
2: 1807.
0: India, 10-4, 10-4.
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0: 97? This could be a 98 Bravo. 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
1: 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And 76 hotel. 26.

0: 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That's the
1: street
0: in Northeast 21st.
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1: 95, Wilcombe Park, just south of 1811.
0: Is it right here?
2: 29,
0: 19. You know what time I got the call?
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0: and the 79 is on 24, and the 16 is on 26. Units of field 10-6 of us.
1: Yeah, we don't want to roll call today.
0: South 11, Alpha 24, 1065 to 79. For 18-12. Are they in your zone?
2: Solid number 4. I'm sorry, I think you're trying to raise 2-4. I'm 10-6 to 50, what's up there?
0: 10-4, I was running 11 off of 2-4. I thought you were with that unit. 11 off of 2-4?
1: Six Charlie 36.
0: Six Charlie 36. Six, you're gonna be 10-6-7-4-8-7-0.
1: I'm gonna be 10-6 for a little while longer.
0: Oh, 4-18-13.

At this point, all firearms were removed from the residence by his wife. In Pompano Beach, the subject is Williams Raiden. An RPO was completed for Raiden Williams. Your case number is 2927.

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1: It's a 38 degree 12 zone. I have multiple units around. Complainant versus boyfriend. No weapons.
0: 40, 10.
1: Simple. 3D boyfriend, possibly a signal 20, needs to be day corrected. Might be diagnosed with bipolar. Unknown clothing description. He's currently on foot in the area for the complainant.

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0: 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There's an open line with a female and kids talking in the background. I heard the female cursing and saying she's sick of this.
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0: You said you're en route to the 68?
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0: 10-4, so I'm putting the 30 back in queue.
2: 497 on that 30.
0: I have two separate 30s. 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
3: It's 3099 North State Road 7. The caller is the store manager advising in the parking lot in the grassy area. There are two black males and a black female littering and Advise a lot of personal belongings. They're possibly homeless. They've been here since yesterday. Case 1892. Thank you, Super.
4: 568-51, conducting the repair, ma'am. I believe I recorded earlier, it's 6-6-8-0. 1051-12-51.
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3: Oh, please. You need to start around 1823.
0: Six.
2: You are
0: in the 12th house, 2-1, 10-6-10-6-10-6-10-6-10-6-10-6-10-6-10-6-10-6-10-6-10-6-10-6-10-6-10-6-10-6-10-6-10-6-10-6-10-6-10-6-10-6-10-6-10-6-10-6-10-6-10-6-10-6-10-6-10-6-10-6-10-6-10-6-10-6-10-6-10-6-10-6-10-6-10-6-10-6-10-6-10-6-10-6-10-6-10-6-10-6-10-6-10-6-10-6-10-6-10-6-10-6-10-6-10-6-10-6-10-6-10-6-10-6-10-6-10-6-10-6-10-6-10-6-10-6-10-6-10-6-10-6-10-6-10-6-10-6-10-6-10-6-10-6-10-6-10-6-10-6-10-6-10-6-10-6-10-6-10-6-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
0: Summer Street, Tampa 21826. They're coming from Bravo 23. Anything simpler? Templar, ship within is 1098, Bravo, 37 November 576, everything Templar. 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
0: Templar, it's going to be at 3300 North 8 Road 7, 3300 North 8 Road 7, in Fauna Arbor View. It's a Dodge Ram pickup, a tow truck, and a red Hyundai. 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
0: 19.
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0: so far.
1: She's not answering the door right now. We could try to make my line over and have her cover the door. Mm-hmm. I appreciate it.
0: Have an info? Jennifer.
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0: 10-4, out of 5, still approaching sunrise. 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
1: 10-4, Andrews and Brower, 1837. 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
2: Yeah.
1: 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Case is 9149, 11 Alpha 2.
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0: for Adrian Garbutt. He took his plan on gun to kill himself. With this, he was placed under big crack.
1: Yeah.
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0: 6 Charlie 17, I'm Penny.
1: 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I just said it would be 10 8 or 10 7. Party 8 to 2300. 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
0: 1377 Sussex Drive. Call advising their 17-year-old daughter is breaking the windows in the residence. A black female. I know what she's wearing. Call it says she's schizophrenic and bipolar. The advisor caller is not 97. He said no weapons were involved. Case is going to be 1770.

0: of her duty person busy circling the area.
1: Six. We got a additional call now. She was in the area of Cross Keys Village and 81st.
0: Wait, we're in there.
1: Definitely. Those are 20.
0: Yeah.
1: Search an incident 159 Northeast 40 Court via Phase 2 with an open line distant conversation heard. No response.
0: Huh?
1: You have also the signal 30, so put me at the Chevron. 1844.

Attention, units 1023, 1065, Bolo, reference signal 43, subject authority of Cold Spring Speedy. All units, address of occurrence is 9150 Wiles Road, 9150 Wiles Road, 11 to a light skin black male, long locks, wearing an orange shop with a decal on it, black pants and slides. Subject was driving a 2014 Audi blue in color, Florida tag of Echo Bravo Yankee 9196, repeating EBY 9196. According to the last LPR hit, it was northbound on University and Westview. The subject is a possible Melvin L. Jr. Ford, day of birth of 8-10-89. No further at this time. End of Bolo, base clear, 1846.

0: 1 Broward Meat in Fairshire 3388 North Stateville 7. Cadian Securities advising of the homeless black male, black shirt, gray sweatpants. Advising, just gray sweatpants and then no pants. Advising he's refusing to leave. Case 1894.
1: Thank you. I'm ready to have a sit for one. Spike the other. I'll take care of it.
0: Tough one, 848.

0: 7 Alpha 2.
1: Hello?
0: CO 43, that drop-off's actually going to be a 68 call. Caller wants to report that an ex-boyfriend contacted her while he was in jail and that there's a no-contact order. This is delayed from the 15th of this month.

0: Well, that's actually funny from that call. Copy on it at 68 welfare check.
1: One of you, go ahead.
0: This one's going to be at Limebay, 9090 Limebay Boulevard, building 4, number 312. Check on the well-being of his friend, Brenda Molina, 78-year-old white female. Case 2713.
1: 10-4, I'll be 51.
0: Copy.
1: You show a signal 4 in the area of 19th and 46th Avenue from a couple hours ago.
2: Yes, 10-4.
1: Okay, show me a second and delay in 97 on that call, please.
2: Wait, you want me to reopen it for you?
1: 10-4.
2: Great.

0: 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Case 2715.
1: Hello. 1851 11 Alpha 20.
2: Do you have call spring?

0: I still have the 53 case signed against you. Are you still sent on it?
1: 14 alpha.
0: 14 alpha, copy. Thank you for doing.
2: Last scene, LPR hit northbound on University, Westview, possible subject, Melvin, Junior Ford, date of birth, 8-10-1989. No other information, end of follow. Call units resume normal. 1852.
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0: Police Charlie 1.
2: Can I get a 68 case, 47 and up, 11 North Ocean, and 51 time test? Thank you.
0: We have 47, 11 North Ocean, 54 on time check, 1853. Was that Ocean Boulevard or Ocean Drive?
2: Ocean Drive.
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2: 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You record for 38 Alpha and just show me 10-6. Hold on, I'm going to need 10 for now.
3: Copy.
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0: Yeah, 4. 1854.

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2: 4-3, you sent me that call.
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1: No, ma'am. I've been 97.
0: Okay, we just switched dispatch. Thank you. 1855.

0: Standing by, sir.
1: 17, Quebec 3.
0: Did you want to do something?
1: Around 1856.

0: When you put all the District 5 Yankee units out, I guess we'll put it for 68 for now, 2210 North of 7th Court, 2210 North of 7th Court.
1: Okay, I'm fine.
2: Probably not many calls. We have two calls, many. One of 3 7 8 3 7.
0: I'm 51, bro.

0: officer stole items from the business and ran off. 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
1: 10 4, 10 4, 8 2 59.
2: Well, alright, you can get this off. 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
0: Correction 4, I will show you 10 8, 10 off for 3, show you on the call.
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0: 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For 523.
1: Sir.
2: Receiving a signal 69421 North 48th Avenue. Complaining why someone left a dog in his yard. 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
1: Devil.
0: For DCF.
1: Devil. 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
0: 10-4.

0: I'm going to show you logged on. I'll log you on.
1: Thank you. I'm having cat issues. I'm off mobile TV. But if you could just show me 10-6 for a moment. 2-0-0-7-3.
0: 10-4.

0: receiving a 38 verbal and 6 known complaint of Rich's daughter. My daughter put Clorox all over her stuff and went through her room. All parties are 7 and 8-year-old. And now we're receiving an updated news certificate. Now have a fatal 0991. We have units 10-6.
1: There's the units on which one?
0: 10-4.
2: It's Alpha 6, 30 incident, not even though myself and one at Rush.
0: 10-4.
2: Well, thank you, Claire, for the incident, bro.

0: 17 guys.
1: It's even a C3 delayed, and the team's on. Time delays on July 9th, 10 for a hole, even traffic. This will be the extended stay. 5854 North Andrews Avenue. The customer is 97,022 because the complainant will not rent her room. It's a black female, black shirt, blue jeans, no weapons. Subject left on foot towards the back of the building. Case 2476.
0: 4851.
1: Okay.

0: Monroe, Northwest 39th Street is via FHP. The trip is 97 and it's 25 and Ruffus will attend on 3. They're requesting less. 10 delayed at 2990 Northeast 16th Avenue. In 1201 zone advising his friend refuses to return his vehicle. Every day for the past week, the subject keeps texting him saying he's going to bring the vehicle back.
1: This came in as an open mind movement. Nothing said, nothing on talk type. And we're sensing. Is that comfortable?
2: 78, I'll be clearing shortly. Can you pass on that one to me?
1: 78, 10-4.

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1: I have one bullet coming out of the plane, referencing 120.
0: 10-4. 15 Delta 1048.
2: Is that, team of the tanks in the plane?
0: 19-08.

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1: Go ahead.
0: I said you're in Boston, North 16, I'll check from 51.
1: I'm top 4, I see them.
0: 4L227, can we not pick them fast from 87?
1: I'll make that line to find out.
0: What do you got, 51?
2: 4L with 30 summons.
1: It's gonna be 9149, again, 9149. Services Black Mitsubishi, 55 injuries, case 2716, 1911. 51. 51 and 1911. 15 officer regenerated.
0: I'm going up to 550 people coming.
1: 10-4-3-2-5-19-11.
0: I can walk down.
1: 83-3 and route.

0: 68, it's going to be 8725 East Bayfront Circle, and it's going to be referencing case...
1: case is 4608.
2: Three is international?
1: Yeah, that's Jamaica. I'm trying to see if we can just make locate, 1056 at this location here.
3: Seven.
4: Anyone?
3: Four.
1: Officer 6-4, 1912. Officer 6-4, 1912.
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1: 1913.

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1: Go for it.
2: Hurricane Harry, bro. We're somewhere calling 277.
3: Any Bravo. The 69 is at 421 Northwest 8th Avenue. Someone left a dog in the complainant's yard. The dog was sick. Complainant said that they're not sure who put the dog there. He came home and the dog was just there. Seems that the dog is blind. Case is 9156.
0: Interesting.

0: I'm curious though, from like 78 hours to you, back on the 13th.
1: Come on.
2: Going back to that 13th.
0: Step 4, step 31, 1317. 83 units, step 4. 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
0: Germany
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0: For Black Pants, 54 signals, there is not mentioned. The units are 10-16 units.
2: Hold on for a second.

0: She left southbound on a black bike. She has short hair and a gray shirt.
1: She was going southbound on a black bike. 10 off of 3.
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0: 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Can I hold it?
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0: Looking for a 10 check at 1929.
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0: 在哪飞？
1: 你过来。
0: Our phone's now 76 to fire rescue. Now the light in the fishing is going to be at North Flower Hospital.
1: It's impossible out there.
0: Jeffrey.

0: 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Okay, this is going to be 2936.
1: Hotel.
0: 748, there's an office of 8251 Northwest 40th Street.
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0: 10-4.

0: The uniform comes back to Civil View Utility, to Milvina, the vet, on a couple of bay tech and clearing at this time. And reference attack of Yankee 1-8 uniform, leaving Charlie, comes back to a black Chevy Utility. That check is clearing current as well. Okay. Eleven Alpha 5 back.
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1: 1000 North Face, give you phone check.
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0: Papa 13 incident for 8 zones in approximate of 454 Amberjack Terrace. That's an open line, stage 2, we're 10-6. Is that from Portable?
1: Yes,
0: I'm sorry, nothing came across. That was 10-4?
1: Yeah, I'm sorry, 10-4.
0: 10-4, 1934.

0: 73, comes like 1054, 1029 to a black Chevy out of Lauderdale with a 3 recal with a CTAG order.
1: Okay, thank you.

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1: Go ahead.
0: 1580, Northwest 39th, Peterborough Town Church, 4 Unit Rex.
1: Town 4, 1935.

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0: Hanford.
1: Hanford, 1936.
2: Sunrise Boulevard westbound, just west of. It's vehicle versus a city bus. No entries for the passengers on the bus. District 5 units are 26.

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0: 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No checks needed.
1: 10468 at 11245 Parkland Isles Boulevard. 55 checks at 1939.
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3: 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We want to go ahead,
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0: Officer 8-2-5, the president. 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

0: It's going to be for 1019. Coming in via x-ray. The caller advised the female wants a document of the father of the child never showed up during the child exchange. Her name is Marlene. She'll be in a black infinity in the second row. Case is 4613.
1: That's a 5G, I take care of it. In the lobby?
0: That's 10-4, sir. 10-4, Alpha 30, disregard 10-8.

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0: You have Echo 140 790 off the 4 on a 4 temp.
2: Yeah, 10-4 comes back to a white Chevy pickup.
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3: 10-4, 68 at 10893 Northwest 74 Drive, 54 on checks at 1946.
4: Okay, another.
3: 10-4, God.
4: 4400 Northeast, inbound, 54 on checks.
3: 10-4, 4400 Northeast 18th Avenue, no text 1947.

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0: 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So Alpha 6, 1065.
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0: Can I call back on me? BT-476, Northwest 38, Terrace.
2: Yeah, 48.
0: Alpha. Turn off 4-4, units 10-4. Sorry, was that 10-4?

0: Copy, Barbara. Officer 7 advice.
1: 900 was broke.
0: Copy, United. That's not a fire ordinance receipt.
1: Yeah, 12, I think 10-4.

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